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2: 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Alex Hammocky with you here on 93.1 The River in Cami Country. We are now at 7.03 p.m., and it is time to take another look at what we have severe weather-wise again. Several severe thunderstorm warnings and a tornado warning right now in the river listening area alongside Cami Country. Let's start off with the tornado warning. The tornado warning, which is now in effect only for eastern Phelps and west central Kearney County. If you were in northeastern Harlan County, they have taken you out of the warning. So if you were in northeastern Harlan County, the storm has moved past and moved out of the warned area, so that portion of the warning has been canceled. It still is in effect for eastern Phelps and west central Kearney counties until 7:15 tonight. A radar indicator rotation is with the storm, as a severe thunderstorm which is capable of producing a tornado was located near Funk or near Holdridge, moving to the northeast at 55 miles an hour. Now, this storm will be near the Funk area in just a couple of minutes. If you're in the Axtell area, you should also be watching this kind of see where it's going, because, again, it's moving to the northeast at a very fast rate of speed. Good time right now if you're in Funk, if you're in Axtell, if you're just right there along the highway, it's in a good chance right now just to get into shelter at this time. Again, move to a basement or interior room on the lowest floor of a sturdy building and avoid all windows. If you're outdoors, if you are in a mobile home, or if you are in a vehicle, move to the closest substantial shelter and protect yourself from flying debris. Again, this is a tornado warning, which is in a... it's in effect for eastern Phelps, west central Kearney counties. Now, hold on a second. This disappeared from my feed. Let me go back here. Okay, so this is good news. The tornado warning for eastern Phelps and west central Kearney counties has been canceled. It's now it's done. Tornado threat has been diminished, and the tornado warning has been canceled. However, damaging winds remain likely with this storm, and a severe thunderstorm warning remains in effect for the area. We were seeing lots of wind reports of thunderstorm wind gusts 75 miles an hour, 60 miles an hour. This is a storm that has packed quite the windy punch to it. Even if there is no tornado warning associated with the storm now, this is something to watch out for here the rest of the evening with this storm. There's also a severe thunderstorm warning, which is in effect for this storm. And that severe thunderstorm warning is in effect until 7:30 tonight for northern Franklin, Phelps, and Kearney counties. 6:50, severe thunderstorms located along a line extending from near Atlanta to near Napanee, moving northeast 50 miles an hour. 70-mile-an-hour wind gusts have been confirmed with this storm. Quarter-size hail as well could be a threat to go with it. These severe storms will be moving near here at 7:05. It's kind of already in the Hildreth area. It'll be near Axtell at 7:10, near the Upland area at 7:15, near Minden at 7:20. And so we still have that tornado watch, which is in effect. We still have the tornado watch, which is in effect. If you're in Kearney, if you're on I-80 right now, no threat currently at this time, because everything is so far at this point south of I-80 by a few miles. The storm right now, rain-wise, basically is, again, from Holdridge down to Franklin at this point, and stretching has got a tail from Alma down through all the way down to Almena, Kansas. And speaking of Almena, there is still a severe thunderstorm warning, which remains in effect until 7:45 for northeastern Norton County. A severe thunderstorm was located near Almena at 6:54, so almost 10 minutes ago now. 13 miles northeast of Norton. That is moving to the northeast at 25 miles an hour, so it's not keeping up with the front line of this storm right now. 60-mile-an-hour wind gust, quarter-size hail is a radar-indicated threat. Norton, Almena, Calvert, you are in the warning. It is not a Nebraska warning, just a Kansas warning at this point from the National Weather Service in Goodland. Tornado watch still remains in effect for a good chunk of Nebraska. Severe thunderstorm watch remains in effect for a very large chunk of Kansas and for counties which border Nebraska and Kansas, basically going all the way from Hebron all the way out to Stratton. With McCook and Stratton, so Hitchcock and Red Willow counties till 10 p.m. tonight, then till midnight for Furnace, Harlan, Franklin, Webster, Knuckles, and Thayer. And I'm pretty sure that's all the counties which are under that severe thunderstorm watch till midnight in a true test of my Nebraska geography. With a tornado warning being dropped, we will still break into coverage as necessary, as near. We won't go wall-to-wall anymore now because the tornado warning has been dropped. But do be aware, there are some gusty winds with this storm, and we still have those severe thunderstorm warnings in effect. 7:30 tonight, Northern Franklin, Eastern Phelps, and Kearney. And then alongside that, severe thunderstorm warnings as well for Norton County in Kansas. 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

0: me. Good evening, everybody. Again, Alex Hammocky with you on 93.1 The River alongside Kami Country, 1580, 100.1 FM. 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Just some good news for our listeners down in Kansas. The Norton County severe thunderstorm warning was allowed to expire. It was canceled, I should say. The storm which prompted the warning in northeastern Norton County has moved out of the area, and that means it's been canceled. If you do have any severe weather from that to report it, please contact the Norton County Sheriff's Office or any other law enforcement. They'll relay your report on to NWS Goodland. Now, for the new warning that is in effect, we still have the severe thunderstorm warning, which is in effect till 7:30 for northern Franklin, eastern Phelps, and a good chunk, if basically not all, of Kearney County. There's a new severe thunderstorm warning, which is in effect, and it's quite the doozy. It's in effect for northeastern Franklin, northeastern Phelps, northwestern Adams, Kearney County, Buffalo County, Sherman County, Howard County, and Hall County. This is all until 8:15, and this is because of how fast the storm is moving. At 7:13, so 4 minutes ago, severe thunderstorms were located along a line extending from near Elm Creek to 6 miles south of Kearney to near Minden to near Upland, and this is all moving to the northeast at 65 miles an hour. 75-mile-an-hour wind gusts could be a hazard. We have received reports 75-mile-an-hour from a personal weather station 3 miles east-northeast of Axtell, and that, if that actually is right where the NTV studio is, that's the NTV weather station, which I'm pretty sure just gave us a 75-mile-an-hour wind gust. We've got a 55-mile-an-hour wind gust 5 miles north of Funk, I should say. Personal weather stations along Wilcox up towards Axtell, measuring 60 to 55 miles an hour. And so this is a windy storm that we have seen. This also had a tornado warning in with it. Right now, looking at that side of things with the warning and looking at the rotation, let me see here what that's looking like. That has pretty much just turned into more of a wind-driven threat at this point. Not too much rotation with the storm right now. The severe thunderstorm will be near Kearney at 7:20 alongside Gibbon, Odessa, Amherst, Hartwell, and Norman around the 7:20 to 7:25 range. Shelton and Kennesaw around 7:25 to 7:30. Pleasanton and Holstein about 7:30 to 7:35 range. Other locations in this storm include Ravenna, Wood River, Prosser, Poole, Hazard, Bolas, Alda, Rockville, Grand Island, Dannebrog, Ashton, Farwell, St. Paul, Loup City, Elba, the Sherman Reservoir Dam, and St. Laborie. And this does include I-80 between mile markers 255 at Elm Creek all the way to Grand Island and the second of those two exits at 317. A tornado watch remains in effect until midnight for much of central Nebraska and south central Nebraska, and a severe thunderstorm watch remains in effect until midnight for areas just to the south of this warning, which would include Franklin, Red Cloud, Alma, Arapahoe, Beaver City, Hebron, and Superior, Red Cloud, and such. Looking at the radar outside of this, which is basically Elm Creek, Holdridge, Axtell, Campbell, Franklin, stretching back to Alma, to Long Island in Kansas, there's nothing else on the radar. Lexington's pretty much home clear. There is something just to the north of Sutherland. There's a severe thunderstorm warning for Arthur County, Hooker, Grant counties in there, and a little bit of Logan County, McPherson County in there. Things are starting to slowly fire up along the Panhandle and in the Sandhills, and there's this one that's in the Elm Creek area, another one that's about ready to hit my hometown of Ellenwood, upside Great Bend, Russell, and Hoisington, and we'll continue to watch the severe weather as it moves through central and mid-Nebraska. Again, severe thunderstorm warning issued northeastern Franklin, northeastern Phelps, northwestern Adams, all of Kearney, all of Buffalo, basically all of Sherman, good chunk of Howard County, basically all of Howard County looking at the warning polygon, and all of Grand Island. Severe thunderstorm will also be impacting I-80 between mile markers 255 and 317. So almost a 60-mile swath of I-80, which will be impacted with this storm. 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

0: Good evening. Your time now, 7:32 on this Tuesday evening. Alex Hammocky with you. I've received a couple of personal reports from the Kearney area, and I wanted to hop on again here on 93.1 The River and on 1580 Kami Country. Severe thunderstorm warning does continue for a very large swath of river country, including all of Buffalo, all of Sherman, all of Howard, and all of Hall County, alongside northwestern Adams, northeastern Phelps County, and northeastern Franklin counties. This is in effect until 8:15 tonight. I have received report from a couple of friends of mine and such that there have been the tornado sirens have sounded in Kearney. They do that for the winds when it does get that bad in the Kearney area. And looking at the reports we've had 10 minutes ago, a 70-mile-an-hour wind gust at the Kearney Airport. This one just about 10 minutes ago, 3 miles east-southeast of Kearney, a 65-mile-an-hour wind gust. And another one, which was 2 miles northwest of Kearney, a 60-mile-an-hour wind gust from the Maisonette, 75-mile-an-hour wind gust a mile east of Odessa at the Maisonette there almost 15 minutes ago. We're seeing the threat of this continue on, and let's see if we have an update to this. Again, quite a few reports of 60, 70-some-odd mile-an-hour winds. Let's see here. What's this team's message over? Okay. If you're curious, the 75th Diamond Drive anniversary vehicle is going to be okay. So I received that, but on the side of things, looking at this storm, which is in effect for Howard, Hall, Sherman, Buffalo, Kearney, northwestern Adams, northeastern Phelps, northeastern Franklin, continues to push on. Right now, you've got cells which are directly above or over Kearney, over near Hartwell, so a line going from Kearney to Hartwell down to about Norman and then down to Upland. And this is all moving to the northeast at 65 miles an hour. These storms will be near the Pleasanton, Holstein, about 7:30. So right now, Gibbon, you're in the path of this. Shelton, you're in the path of this. Wood River still in the path. Same as well for Pleasanton and Ravenna. Other locations in this storm include Ravenna, Wood River, Prosser, Poole, Caro, Hazard, Bolas, Alda, Rockville, Grand Island, Dannebrog, Ashton, Farwell, St. Paul, Loup City, Elba, the Sherman Reservoir Dam, and St. Labore. And it does still include I-80 between mile markers 255 and 317. For your protection, and this is because of the winds and such, move to the lowest floor of a building. If you're in an apartment complex, I know we have quite a few in Kearney and GI, move to the lowest floor of your building. And if you don't know your neighbors yet, good time to become acquainted with them. So again, severe thunderstorm warning in effect. Hall County, Howard, Sherman, Buffalo, and Kearney, alongside northwestern Adams and northeastern Franklin County. Looking at the rest of the radar right now, the storm that we told you about 15 some odd minutes ago, that was north of Sutherland, that continues to move to the north into McPherson County. The storm, which was in Arthur County, continues to push to the northeast, and we still have a severe thunderstorm warning for that until 8:15 Central, 7:15 Mountain, southeastern Grant, southwestern Hooker, northwestern McPherson County, and then down in Kansas quite a bit there, Russell, Great Bend, Larned, Staffordish, and then Dodge City, Spearville, and all that. And that's what things are looking like right now. Again, severe weather coverage right here on 93.1 The River alongside Kami Country, presented by Dana Newber at DC Climate Control Services and State Farm Insurance agent Heidi Bazzana. Severe weather continues to roll through mid-Nebraska. We will keep you up to date throughout the rest of the evening into the short hours of tonight here on KRVN-FM, Kami AM, and as well, KRVN.com. I've been Alex Hammocky. 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
16: 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Alex Hammocky with you here on 93.1 The River and on Cami Country. 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Let's take another look at this severe thunderstorm warning. A couple of updates and a new severe thunderstorm warning being issued within the past few minutes by the National Weather Service in Hastings. An update to the severe thunderstorm warning that's in effect for Kearney, Grand Island, and a good chunk of mid-Nebraska. They have allowed the severe thunderstorm warning portion for northeastern Phelps County to expire. So Holdridge, after you had a wallop of a storm go through earlier, you now appear to be in the clear. There's nothing moving towards you on the radar. The same also goes for Alma and for Elm Creek as well. Now, something I will note as well, if you're away from the away from the weather's point. Big note here is that the winds are a bit interesting, just because of things that have been blowing through. We notice this here at the Caravan Studios in Lex. The winds just shot up out of nowhere. The gust that we had at times from the studio is about 35-ish miles an hour with no storm involved with it. And I've just received this text message from the River's Jason Jorgensen. Lots of tree damage around the Minden area. As this storm has rolled through Minden, it's pretty much rolled through Kearney. Also heard as well from John Willis. The sirens did go off earlier in Kearney because of the winds, and we continue to see those winds be a problem. Mezzonette, just to the southwest of Shelton, 4 miles southwest of Shelton, 60-mile-an-hour wind gust, an 80-mile-an-hour wind gust was reported about 20 minutes ago north of Hartwell from the Mezzonette. 80-mile-an-hour just continuing from around the Heartland area, from the Hartwell area, I should say, as we continue to watch this storm move through. Now, this severe storm that we've been watching, which is basically now in a line, which was at a line at 7:34 about 10 minutes ago, 7 miles west of Pleasanton to 7 miles southeast of Poole, to near Wood River, to near Junietta, to near Roseland, to near Holstein, moving to the northeast at 65 miles an hour. The power is also out in Axtell, so that might explain why I haven't received anything yet. I've got MTV on in the studio, and we haven't seen Tim Reith pop up yet. Granted, they haven't had a break yet during the Stanley Cup playoffs. By the way, 3-1, Carolina leads Vegas. So enough with sports ball, Alex Hamicky. Now to weather, Alex Hamicky. Severe storms will be near in about 7:50, the Rockville area. At about 7:55, Dannebrog and St. Labore. At 8 o'clock for St. Paul, Ashton, and Farwell. Elba at around 8:05 and Cushing roughly 8:10 this evening. Again, I think the winds are kind of pushing in front of this. So the wind gusts that we've been seeing of about 50 to 60 mile an hour are possible ahead of the initial surge of wind and ahead of the rain that we've been seeing. I-80 between mile markers 265 and 317 are also included in this. And the new severe thunderstorm warning is issued for areas just outside of River Country. But if you're traveling eastbound right now, this is a heads up. You will still be in a severe thunderstorm warning all the way up until mile marker 340, as they've issued a severe thunderstorm warning as well for northern Clay, northeastern Adams, all of Hamilton, all of Merrick, southeastern Howard, and northeastern Hall County until 8:30. We continue to watch these severe thunderstorms just push their way through mid-Nebraska. We'll keep it here on the River 93.1 and on Cami Country 1580 throughout the rest of the evening as these storms continue to push through mid-Nebraska. Elsewhere right now, there is something forming out in the Sand Hills, in Cherry County, as well in Sheridan County, and then in southern Sheridan County near Lakeside. And then as well, another one, which is in eastern Arthur, southeastern Grant, southwestern Hooker, northeastern McPherson counties. Northwestern McPherson County. There we go. Hopefully those stay far away, and if they make it to River Country, we'll have more updates here on 93.1 The River and on Cami Country 1580. I've been Alex Hamicky. Thanks for listening. Thanks for staying with us throughout the evening. We'll have more updates as it warrants on The River and 1580 alongside on 880 KRVN. 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

0: I'm weatherology meteorologist Derek Height with a significant weather update. Severe thunderstorm warnings continue across our listening area this evening. To start, a severe thunderstorm warning continues for parts of Kearney, Adams, Buffalo, and Hall counties until 8 p.m. this evening. As of 7:30 p.m., the strongest portion of the storm was along a line through Gibbon and Campbell, pushing northeast at around 60 miles an hour. This array of storms will bring with it the threat for both large hail and straight-line damaging winds. Hail the size of quarters and winds up to 80 miles an hour are likely. An additional severe thunderstorm warning continues for areas of Kearney, Buffalo, Howard, Hall, Franklin, Adams, and Sherman counties until 8:15 p.m. tonight. This line of storms has the potential for both large hail and strong straight-line winds. Quarter-size hail and winds up to 70 miles an hour are likely as it moves northeast at 65 miles an hour. I'm Derek Height. 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
11: 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Alex Amicki with you in the River Storm Center, which is presented by DC Climate Control Services alongside State Farm Insurance Agent Heidi Bazzata. Continuing to follow this very destructive severe thunderstorm, which carries its way through Hall County at this point, just now exiting Buffalo County and Kearney counties at this point, starting to enter into Hall and Adams County at this time. We've received quite a few reports of heavy rain a little bit with this one, and alongside that, more so, the wind. And we've received a few damage reports already. As we mentioned earlier, the power is out in Axtell. We've had quite a few trees down in Minden. We've received some power outages in Hastings. I've seen that on Facebook. We've also had some reports as well near Wilcox, 20 and X Road, an oil well was on fire. Highway 30 in Ravenna, some power poles have been snapped. The same as well in Kearney, some power lines have gone down. With that being said, I want to throw this out there for a little bit of electrical safety. If there is a power line that's down, don't assume that it's already been turned off. Assume that it is live. Avoid the power line. Do not touch it. If it is in standing water, try not to even touch the puddle that it is sitting in. In Wood River, there are lots of downed trees in Wood River, and there are some parts of town without power at this time. So we've already seen quite a bit of damage with this storm, and if you have my personal cell phone number, I'm not going to give it out over the air here, but if you happen to have my personal cell phone number, Alex Hammocky here on Kami Country and on 93.1 The River, and if you do have damage, let me know. You can also message

0: us on the KRVN FM Facebook page for 93.1 The River. Let us know what you have seen damage-wise throughout the evening here as we watch this destructive thunderstorm continue to move through central Nebraska. Right now, the severe thunderstorm warning is only now in effect for eastern Buffalo, for Sherman, Howard, and Hall counties, alongside northwestern Adams and eastern Kearney County. If you are in Grand Island, if you're in Hastings, the rain hasn't made it yet, but the wind has. And just now, this is from tonight, and this is from Wilcox. It's on the Rural Radio Network Facebook page. Seeing this, Jenny was she sent this in, and oh, her garden took a beating. I think, I was about to say, thankfully it's early enough in June that things can be replanted, but it took quite the beating, unfortunately. And that was in Wilcox. We've already got a couple of wind reports from Grand Island, 65 mile an hour from the Mesonet, 60 mile an hour from the Mesonet in front of this storm, 55 in Hastings at 7:52, so 10 minutes ago. Severe thunderstorms are located along a line extending 6 miles south of Loup City to near Dannebrog, to near Grand Island, to near Phillips, to near Trumbull, to near Glenville, moving to the east at 70 miles an hour. Hail damage to vehicles is expected. Considerable tree damage is expected with this. Wind damage is also likely to mobile homes, roofs, and outbuildings. As again, we have seen these winds and we've seen the destruction that they have caused. If you are in the path of this storm, get inside, hunker down, wait for it to pass, because there will definitely be some wind that will be coming with this. This includes I-80 between mile markers 283 and 317. The good news, if you're in Elm Creek, if you're in Kearney, if you're in Axtell, if you're in Minden, this storm is basically past, all the way past you, and you're good to go. Gibbon, you're not yet in the all clear. You've still got a little something left, but you are almost there. The same as well can be applied to those of you near the Lowell area and our friends and neighbors near Shelton. You are almost out of the woods. If you're in Hartwell, you might think, oh, I'm fine. It's just light rain. We still got a little bit of something there that's trying to push up to the north potentially. If you are in Alma, Republican City, in the Harlan Lake area, you're fine. As we've seen quite a bit of severe weather throughout the night. And this will continue to push through. The severe thunderstorm warning is still in effect. Just waiting for it. There's nothing yet in the polygon storm-wise for the severe thunderstorm warning that's in effect for northern Clay, northeastern Adams, Hamilton, Merrick, southeastern Howard, and northeastern Hall counties, because they're waiting for this storm. Again, this is a fast-moving storm, 70-mile-an-hour wind gust, and this is a storm that's moving very much about 65, 70 miles an hour right now. If you're on I-80 and you're moving eastbound, if you're in the Kearney area, if you want to stay back, I'd recommend it, because you're going to be driving through the worst of it here. If you are driving westbound, and if I'm catching you near the Aurora area, near Giltner, it'd be best to sit this one out for right now. If you're in Grand Island, I'd imagine that both the truck stops on the Grand Island 281 exit are full right now because of people who are wanting to wait this out. Understandably so, because this is not a good thing to be driving through. If you can pull over to a truck stop and just wait there in the truck stop for a few minutes, get out of your car and wait in the building, that would be a wise thing to do as this continues to move to the northeast at 70 miles an hour. And then if you are continuing on, you'll eventually lose 93.1 The River in Kami Country, flip it over to 880 KRVN, our stations in York, Max Country 104.9, and Cool Radio. Lord help me, I can't remember their AM position on the dial, but Cool Radio in York alongside the Blowtorch 880 KRVN. Just want to give everybody an update there. We still continue to watch this severe, destructive thunderstorm as it moves across mid-Nebraska. Thankfully, looks like it might be starting to weaken a bit as it continues to push towards Grand Island. But again, if you're in Grand Island, if you're in Hastings, time is now the essence. Get into a safe location, because this one is going to be bearing down upon you very soon. 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
2: A tornado watch continues until midnight tonight. Lows level off around 64 tonight under partly cloudy skies with a chance of severe storms. Winds out of the south, 10 to 20 miles an hour. Daytime highs approaching 89. Tomorrow, mainly sunny skies. From the River Weather Center, I'm Derek Height. Currently, it's 79 degrees.
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0: Lost my headphones. Alex Hammocky with you. Good evening. It is now 8:22 on this Tuesday evening. I wanted to give an update for those of you who are right now listening and are just kind of trying, you know, watching the weather. And I have very good news for you at this time. The severe thunderstorm warning that was in effect for Grand Island, which was in effect for GI and for Howard County and northeastern Sherman County alongside northern Adams County, that has been allowed to expire. The storms which prompted the warning have weakened below severe limits and are moving out of the warned area. So with that, they're going to allow the warning to expire. Now then, there could be still some small hail and some gusty winds still possible with these thunderstorms that we're seeing. And now, just as I am talking, we have a new severe thunderstorm warning, and it's now in effect for northeastern Custer County. It's in effect until 9:15. A severe thunderstorm was located near Ansley at 8:22, so just a minute ago, 18 miles to the southeast of Broken Bow, moving to the north at 35 miles an hour. It's a radar-indicated threat of 60-mile-an-hour wind gusts and quarter-size hail. Locations in the path of this storm are right now are Sargent, Ansley, Mason City, Comstock, Weissert, Westerville, Big Oak Canyon, the Arcadia Diversion Dam Site, Wildlife Management Area, Gavin Siding, Divide Hill, and Westcott, including Highway 2 between mile markers 288 and 307, Highway 183 between 84 and 121, mile markers 84 and 121, and Highway 92 between mile markers 300 and 308. We've been following damage reports across mid-Nebraska as well tonight. To go through those again, Highway 30 in Ravenna, we've had some power poles snapped in Buffalo County as well as in Wood River. Some parts of Wood River without power, lots of downed trees in Wood River. Lots of photos I've seen from Kearney of downed trees. And in Minden and in Hastings, we've seen some power outages. No power in Axtell from what we have heard. From NPPD, and this was as of 8:05 this evening, 15 outages overall, most of them in the Kearney area, affecting 1,284 customers. If you would like to report an outage to Nebraska Public Power District, you can do so by calling 1-877-ASK-NPPD. That's 1-877-275-6773. Dawson Public Power District right now is reporting 723 customers without power. And if you'd like to report an outage to Dawson Public Power District, you can do so at 308-324-2386. 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And for Nebraska Public Power District, 1-877-275-6773. And no, I did not mean to do that so that all the kids out there could do that that hand gesture. But you get what I'm trying to say. So severe thunderstorm warning is now in effect for northeastern Custer County, including Ansley, including Sargent, Comstock, Westerville, Wessert, Berwyn, and Mason City. Looking at this storm, this will continue just to move to the north at 35 miles an hour. As a reminder, severe thunderstorm warning remains in effect, severe thunderstorm watch, I should say, remains in effect for a large chunk of Nebraska. It remains in effect until midnight tonight. Severe thunderstorm watch remains in effect for counties that border the border Kansas until midnight tonight. That would be Furnace, Harlan, Franklin, Webster, Knuckles, and Thayer. And that's what we have right now. We'll stay with these with the severe weather throughout the evening. Again, this is starting to slowly move out of river country. So if you would like to, if you're traveling right now and you're right now kind of just watching how this storm is going, especially the one that is exiting the Grand Island, Hastings area, Cool Radio in York and Max Country 104.9, our stations in York, alongside our station in Broken Bow, KBAR 92.3. 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
3: I'm weatherology meteorologist Derek Height with a significant weather update. A new severe thunderstorm warning has been issued until 9 p.m. tonight for Custer County. At roughly 8:35 p.m., the strongest part of the storm was near Broken Bow, pushing northeast at around 30 miles an hour. This storm has the potential for both large hail and strong straight-line winds. Hail the size of ping pong balls and winds up to 60 miles an hour are likely. I'm Derek Height. 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

0: 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The good news is that the severe weather that we were talking about for Grand Island and such, that's no longer severe enough to prompt a warning. However, we do have some severe weather that has popped up into Custer County. There's two severe thunderstorm warnings. Actually, three of them, pretty much. We'll start off and we'll go from west to east. National Weather Service in North Platte has issued two severe thunderstorm warnings, one for northeastern Custer County until 9 p.m. as there was a severe thunderstorm located over Broken Bow at 8:33, so about 11 minutes ago, moving to the north at 25 miles an hour. Radar indicated threat of ping pong ball size hail and 60 mile an hour wind gust. Broken Bow, Myrna, Berwyn, Victoria Springs State Recreation Area, Weissert, Lillian, Round Valley, Walworth, and Gates are in the warning polygon, and this includes Highway 2 between mile markers 263 and 288, Highway 92 between 271 and 273. And then there's another one, which is in effect for northeastern Custer County, and this is for the storm that was near Ansley at 822. That has since pushed up to the north, and it's just to the south of Comstock right now. 60-mile-an-hour wind gust, quarter-size hail is a radar-indicated threat, and this polygon includes Highway 183 between mile markers 84 and 121, Highway 2 between mile markers 288 and 307, and Highway 92 between mile markers 300 and 308. That's in effect until 9:15 this evening. And this storm, as it's starting to move, it's starting to also get another, starting to kind of build out to the east a bit, as there's now a severe thunderstorm warning for Western Valley, northwestern Sherman County, and that's in effect until 9 p.m. as well. At 8:35, severe thunderstorm was located near Arcadia, or 17 miles southwest of Ord, and this is moving to the north at 65 miles an hour. So I think that either there's a typo somewhere in there, because the storm that's right next to it, which has the North Platte warning on it, that's in effect, that's got a 35-mile-an-hour north moving. And then the one that's for Valley and Sherman counties, that's 65 miles an hour. Nonetheless, you have these storms that are just continuing to move to the north, or in the case of the one that is, or they're all to the north pretty much. And we're going to continue to watch these. They move north here throughout Custer and Sherman counties. The Sherman County storm, which includes in the polygon Arcadia and Elyra. Additionally, Kearney took a pretty good hit, and Buffalo County Emergency Management issued this statement just about 10 minutes ago. Now, this is if you are on the Buffalo Watch system, you will have received this already via text message, email, however you receive your Buffalo Watches. There have been several locations of storm damage reported in Buffalo County, as well as several locations with power outages, power lines down, and power poles broken off. NPPD and Dawson County are aware of the damage and are working on the damage as quickly as possible. There is no timetable for when this damage will be fixed. If you have power outages or lines down, please contact your power provider and do not call 911 unless it is a life-threatening situation or event. Again, please contact your power provider for power outages. Stay clear of all downed lines, as they may still be charged and have power and can be very dangerous. Local fire departments are currently out conducting damage assessments at this time. Local street departments are out moving down trees out of the streets and roadways now. Please share this information with your friends and neighbors. Thank you, Buffalo County Emergency Management. So if you are in the Kearney area, right now I'm sure that I know the Chainsaw Army is out and about ripping through all the downed trees in the Kearney area, and as well, I don't know if we've had any storm damage reports yet for Grand Island. But nonetheless, storms continue to move slowly out of the river listening area, still in the listening area, but kind of on the outskirts. And again, for more weather info, especially up to the north, as we've got the storms right now for Custer County, as well as Sherman and Valley counties, and then one that's as well just adjacent to for Logan, Custer, Blaine, Thomas counties, K-Bear 92.3. As well up to the north in Broken Bow, if you're looking for more information, especially for the ones that are out of the river and Cami listening area, K-Bear will take care of you, especially with the ones that are stretching all the way up towards Thedford, towards Mullen, towards Valentine, alongside the blowtorch, 880 KRVN. That won't do us yet for storm coverage. We'll continue to follow these as they continue to move to the north, especially the ones near Broken Bow and Comstock area. Until then, we'll have more coverage throughout the night as it warrants here on the River Storm Center on 93.1 The River and Kamek Country. 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
2: It's Backstage Country. I'm Elena. Scotty McCreary is here hosting. We're getting to hang out and talk about all the things. And obviously, yes, we are getting pretty nostalgic this week because we're talking a lot about the retrospective album 15 that's coming out next month. We're right in the middle of the summer right now, which is big old country music touring season.
3: Come on now.
2: Yeah. So, and you've got a lot of dates. You're really busy. What are your non-negotiables right now when it comes to making that schedule? Like, what are you like, no, I'm not missing out on this part of life. Like, doesn't matter what the date is. Do you have any right now?
3: Yeah, I mean, birthdays are important to us and the fam, especially with the kids. So September 18th and October 24th, you will not be at a Scotty McCreary show because I will be at home with the boys.
2: I love it.
3: Yeah, and it's those are important. There's family holidays. July 4th is a big one to my wife's family. They've got family all over the country, and it's like the one time a year everybody gets together, and you can kind of count on that. So I typically am always home for July 4th. So there's just little things like that that you got to make sure you pencil in. So,
2: well, July 4th is coming up. What you looking forward to this year?
3: Yeah, we'll be at I'll be at Lake Gaston in North Carolina. That's where we go. It's a big old lake, and the whole family will be there. I think they were talking, somebody's going to bring an RV maybe, or it's going to be more bodies than beds. So we're going to be figuring that out. But they're from up down in Louisiana, and they're going to have crawfish or shrimp boils or you name it. I'm sure it's always a great time.
2: Recharge that battery, right?
3: That's right. That's right.
4: Don't go anywhere. 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
5: I'm weatherology meteorologist Jennifer Wojcicki with a significant weather update. Tornado watch continues until midnight tonight. A tornado watch means that conditions are favorable for the development of severe thunderstorms over the next several hours, with some storms producing tornadoes. In addition to the threat of tornadoes, very large damaging hail and strong straight line winds may accompany those storms that do develop. Storms can pop up quickly, so stay up to date on rapidly changing weather conditions and be prepared to take action if warnings are issued. Tornado watch continues until midnight tonight. I'm meteorologist Jennifer Wojcicki. 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
14: I'm weatherology meteorologist Derek Height with a significant weather update. A severe thunderstorm warning continues until 9 p.m. tonight for Custer County. This storm has the potential for both large hail and strong straight-line winds. Half-dollar size hail and winds up to 60 miles an hour are likely. As this storm pushes northeastward, the threat for large hail and damaging winds will continue through areas near Sargent, Elmira, and Taylor. I'm Derek Height. 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
14: I'm weatherology meteorologist Derek Height with a significant weather update. A new severe thunderstorm warning has been issued until 10 p.m.

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Alex Hammocky with you from the River Storm Center right here on 93.1 The River and as well on Kami Country, 1580 AM, 100.1 FM. Just to update everybody, a couple more severe thunderstorms have been issued, severe thunderstorm warnings. If you didn't catch the weatherology that was just on the river here just a minute ago, severe thunderstorm warning has been issued for Loup and Garfield counties alongside northeastern Custer and northwestern Wheeler County until 10 o'clock this evening. It is in effect until 10 p.m. as there was a line of storms at 8:55 just a couple of minutes ago, located along a line from 8 miles west of Sargent to near Elyria, moving to the northeast at 40 mile an hour. It's a radar indicated threat of 60 mile an hour wind gusts. We have had a Mesonet reading within the past 10 minutes of a 57 mile an hour wind gust, which was a mile and a half southeast of Sargent at the Mesonet there, at that Mesonet station. Locations impacted include Burwell, Taylor, Sargent, Comstock, alongside Lillian, Fox Bayou, Walworth, Carson Lake, Sunfish Lake, the Horseshoe Bend Lake, Buffalo Flats, Westcott, and then you've also got in here the Virginia Smith Dam, the Kent Diversion Dam State Wildlife Management Area, Carson Lake, Homestead Knolls Campground, Nudia Shoal Campground, the Hanneman Bayou Campground as well, and this will also include Highway 183 between 108 and mile markers 108 to 147, and Highway 281 between 153 and 157. Again, we've seen some wind with this storm, that 55-mile-an-hour wind gust near Sargent, I should say. And then we've also got the severe thunderstorm warning, which is also in effect for northeastern Logan, northwestern Custer, southwestern Blaine, and southeastern Thomas counties. 60-mile-an-hour wind gust, quarter-size hail, the radar-indicated threat as there was a severe thunderstorm located at 846, 11 miles northeast of Gandy, or 12 miles to the northeast of Stapleton, moving northeast at 30 miles an hour. This will primarily be over rural areas of Logan, Custer, Blaine, and Thomas counties. Dunning's in the warning, and Zelmo, you're not. Neither is Arnold or Stapleton. So that's what we've got right now. 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Again, severe thunderstorm warnings kind of just right now in the fringes of our coverage area right now. And if you are in the Burwell area, if you're in the Ord area, if you're in the Dunning area and you're looking for more coverage, especially as these start to fire up and continue to move to the north, our sister station K-Bear 92.3 in Broken Bow will get you covered. 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There's now a severe thunderstorm warning for York County and Polk County, and as well.

0: well. KTIC up in West Point, they'll get you covered as there's now a severe thunderstorm warning in effect for southwestern Madison, northwestern Platte, and southern Antelope and Boone counties. KTIC or 107.1 The Bull up there in West Point. Our storm coverage, I think, here from the river will start to wind down for the night. We'll stay here as needed, and we'll break in alongside our friends at Weatherology. We'll keep you covered with this severe weather as it continues to push through mid-Nebraska and throughout greater Nebraska this evening. 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

0: Good evening, everybody. Alex Amicky with you. Your time now is 9:16 on this Tuesday night. Taking a look here at severe weather here on 93.1 The River and on 1580 Cami Country. More at this point, the weather is kind of subsided in River Country and in Cami Country for the most part. The only warning that's at this point in our area is everything is mostly been allowed to expire or things have moved out of the area is a severe thunderstorm warning that's in effect for northeastern Custer County, primarily the Sargent area, alongside northwestern Wheeler County, north and all of Loup and Garfield counties. It's in effect until 10 o'clock tonight. Severe thunderstorms at 8:55 were located along a line extending from 8 miles west of Sargent to near Elyria, moving to the northeast at 40 mile an hour. Radar indicated 60-mile-an-hour wind gusts, but we have received within the past 15 minutes a 70-mile-an-hour wind gust from the Garfield Mesonet. That would be, I'm wanting to say, in Loup County, Garfield and Loup County. And then there's a new one that's been issued here for Rock and Loup counties, southwestern Rock, northwestern Loup, southeastern Brown, northern Custer, and Blaine County until 10 o'clock. And then this is all primarily, this point, out of our listening area for the most part. If we're getting listeners in Thedford and in Halsey, and they are not listening on the River app, I would be impressed if they're able to catch us on 93.1 all the way up up north there in the Sandhills. If you are wanting to catch more, and if you're wanting to stay in the loop on what is happening severe weather-wise, our sister station, K-Bear, 92.3 in Broken Bow, will have updates a bit more in tune to what you've got in your neck of the woods because they know it a bit better than I do here. I'm just getting to know my lay of the land of mid-Nebraska. Now, on the power side of things, as we saw things roll through through Holdridge and through Kearney and Minden and such and Axtell, just as a reminder for folks on the power numbers, last check, NPPD had 1,075 customers out of power. Dawson Public Power District had 447, and Custer Public Power had 9 out of power. Now, if you find yourself without power and you have not yet reported it to your public power district, here are the numbers to do so. If you are governed or if you are under Nebraska Public Power District, the number to call, 1-877-ASK-NPPD. That is 1-877-275-6773. If you're in Dawson Public Power District, number to call, 308-324-2386. And if you are in Grand Island, the Grand Island Utilities Department number to call for an outage, 308-385-5461. And then press option 1 to report that outage. So again, only one severe thunderstorm warning that is in our immediate listening area. And not really in our immediate listening area, but in the fringes. And that is for northeastern Custer County in primarily Sargent and Comstock in that area. It also has the warning for northwestern Wheeler, all of Garfield, all of Loup County. And then to the west of that, severe thunderstorm warning, southwestern Rock, northwestern Loup, southeastern Brown, northern Custer and Blaine, just barely into Custer County there. And then as well, warnings for Blaine and Thomas County, for primarily for Halsey and the Nebraska National Forest, and as well for would be in effect for Central Thomas County. Good news for listeners, Kearney and westward. The tornado watch has been allowed to expire for some areas, Lex, Kearney, Holdridge, Minden, Elwood. So Dawson, Buffalo, Gosper, Phelps, Kearney, Frontier, Lincoln counties, they've all been had that allowed to expire. So as well, Keith County. The severe thunderstorm watch for the counties bordering the Nebraska border, it's only in effect now for Franklin, Webster, and Knuckles County. Here at this time, Thayer, Webster, and Knuckles County. I'm one off here. Franklin County no longer under that severe thunderstorm watch. For our river friends in Kansas, the severe thunderstorm watch also being canceled for some of your neck of the woods, for Norton and Phillips counties alongside Decatur. Sheridan, Graham, and Rooks County. For Smith and Osborne counties, you are still under that severe thunderstorm watch, which is in effect until midnight tonight. More weather coverage can be found on our sister station, 880 KRVN, alongside its translators in Kearney, Grand Island, and Burwell, and alongside that K-Bear in Brokenbow. I forgot what the town of Custer County's county seat is. K-Bear in Brokenbow, 92.3 FM, also has coverage as well, especially for those storms that are up north of Custer County and Thomas, Blaine, Loup, Wheeler, Garfield counties, starting to push into Brown and Rock, Keepaha counties as well. That will pretty much wrap things up here. If you hear me later tonight, that means that things have fired up again in mid-Nebraska. I've been Alex Hamicky. Hopefully I don't have to talk to you later tonight, because that means we have more severe weather in River Country. Hopefully the next time you'll be hearing from me is about 2:05 tomorrow afternoon for River Afternoons here on 93.1 and on Cami Country. Hopefully the next time you hear me is whenever we have severe weather later on in the evenings during the weeknights. That'll wrap things up for me. Thanks for listening. I've been Alex Hamicky. More severe weather info, 880 KRVN, K-Bear 92.3 out of Brokenbow, and at KRVN.com.
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0: 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Lows dip down to about 64.
1: Winds out of the south, 10 to 20 miles an hour.
0: High temperatures reach up to 89.
1: Tomorrow, mainly sunny skies.
0: 58 tomorrow night, chance of thunderstorms. From the River Weather Center, I'm Derek Hite. Currently, it's 79 degrees.
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15: Partly cloudy tonight with a chance of severe thunderstorms. Lows dip down to about 64.

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2: 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It's Elena, and we have got Scotty McCreery here as our host this week.
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0: It's Backstage Country. I'm Elena. Scotty McCreary is here hosting. We're getting to hang out and talk about all the things. And obviously, yes, we are getting pretty nostalgic this week because we're talking a lot about the retrospective album 15 that's coming out next month. I've talked to you about this before, but it always stands out to me. And to anybody that hasn't heard it, I think one of the coolest things is hearing about your experience right after American Idol with Lauren, because you guys went like straight to CMA Fest, which is the biggest country music festival, like most overstimulating thing ever. Can you talk a little bit about what that was like to just dive right into that world from American Idol?
1: Yeah, it was nuts. I think the finale was May 25th. That day, the next day we woke up and like did media at 3 a.m. and then flew to New York and then back to L.A. But then CMA Fest is always like beginning of June, right?
0: So yep. Mm-hmm.
1: It was straight in, and I mean, we were the country folks on the show, so they sent us right to Nashville, and Broadway was just bananas. I remember at one point they just parked the car and let me and Lauren get out, and people saw that it was us too, and like people flocked to the car, like we couldn't move. It was insane, and then we got to go on the stadium show, and that was back when people still had like digital cameras. The one memory that's just like stuck in my brain from that is, like, growing up watching the Super Bowls, like at the first kick, you'd always see all the cameras throughout the stadium on the video later. And it was like that whenever I came out with Josh, the senior man. It was just nothing but flashbulbs. Like, the whole stadium lit up with flashbulbs. And that memory will forever be burned into my brain. It was just so cool. So, yeah.
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3: Lows level off around 64. Tonight, under partly cloudy skies, with a chance for storms. Southerly winds 10 to 15 miles an hour. Tomorrow, daytime highs approaching 89. Chance for storms tomorrow night. Lows level off around 58. Partly cloudy skies. From the River Weather

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3: 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It's coming out next month. Scotty McCreery, what's up?
4: Oh, what's going on, Elena? Thanks so much for having me. Just glad to be here. We got a lot to talk about, a lot to catch up on. 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
3: We're going to get super nostalgic, I know that for sure, and we can't wait to hear about everything. Scotty McCreery is here all week on Backstage Country, so don't go anywhere.
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0: It's Backstage Country. Scotty McCreary is your host this week, and we are feeling very nostalgic. Next month, you're going to be releasing your new retrospective album, 15. I mean, there's just so much to look back at. And just, what are some of the things? Because, you know, you mentioned earlier remembering, like, this is bringing up memories that you might not have thought of in a while because, well, why would you? I mean, you're looking forward constantly. But what are some of the other memories that have come up while you're working on this?
1: Yeah, I mean, I think for me, a lot of times, looking at 15 years, I go back to the beginning and just how crazy that time was for me and the Idol thing, and then going on the big old tour and recording my first album and doing that, not just in Nashville, but like all over the place, wherever we could find a studio because they wanted that project out in like, it felt like 2 weeks. So
0: yeah,
1: it was just an intense, crazy period of time at the beginning. And then just years later, it's like, all right, finding a groove and figuring out what I wanted to say, living some life, having songs to write that meant something, not just fluff or, you know, to make a record. So, but yeah, a lot of times I do have a tendency just to go back to the beginning and how crazy that time was for me. Yeah.
0: How long did it take you to actually get out of that mentality of just having to rush everything, like to get everything done? Because at some point, you know, it will slow down to the normalcy of like, okay, you get time for a project and everything, but you didn't have that luxury in the beginning and you were so young. So it probably felt like this is just the way it is and how it's always going to be, but it didn't need to always be that way. So
1: yeah.
0: When did you finally like get to the point where it was like, okay, now I just feel like I'm here in the career and it's not, everything's not on fire?
1: Yeah, I think it was, would have been album number 3. I think it took me a couple records and a few years of growing up. And I mean, people used to tell me when I was just starting out, you know, I was a teenager, and the critique I'd see, I think back then it was either Facebook or Twitter, I can't, but they'd be like, he's only 17. He's got nothing to sing about. He hasn't lived any life. And that used to just tick me off, you know, like, I'm like, what are you talking about? I've lived. But now, I mean, I think once I got to album number 3, I was like, oh, like, what was I singing about back then? I was so young. I hadn't had any highs or lows or nothing. So, but album 3 was when I like took the time to write songs from the heart. And like, that's where 5 More Minutes came from. This Is It came from. And just kind of realized country music, it's real people telling real stories. You know, you don't always have to write about the truck beds and the cold beer. And there's a time and place for that. I love those songs. But sometimes people just want to hear what's on your heart. And that was the first time I took the time to do that.
0: Was that also the first time that you felt like really confident in the writer's room?
1: Yeah, I think it took me a few years to get confident to kind of reveal what's on your heart to co-writers or buddies. And the first time I felt confident to put that out there, you know, before it was just like, oh, you have to put on this image of being this guy or whatever. It's like, no, you know, I think you just gotta be real. You know, people are smart. They can tell when you're being authentic. So
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6: This is a Fox News alert. I'm Sue Guzman. Progressive Democrat Graham Plattner overcoming a series of controversies to win the Democratic primary for Senate in Maine. Plattner taking aim at his challenger, Republican incumbent Susan Collins.
7: He got elected promising to protect Roe versus Wade. only to turn around and put on a justice, put a justice to the Supreme Court who overturned it. She lied to us.
6: A Republican advances to the November general election for California governor.
8: Steve Hilton claiming the second of two spots on the November ballot in the race to succeed Democratic California Governor Gavin Newsom, who is term limited. Hilton, a conservative commentator who is backed by President Trump, advancing over Democrat billionaire Tom Steyer. Hilton will face Democrat Javier Becerra in the general election.
6: Fox's Kristen Goodwin, America's listening to Fox News.
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14: Lows level off around 64. Tonight, under partly cloudy skies, with a chance for storms. Southerly winds 10 to 15 miles an hour. Tomorrow, daytime highs approaching 89. Chance for storms tomorrow night. Lows level off around 58. Partly cloudy skies. From the River Weather Center, I'm Derek Hite. Currently, it's 78 degrees.
0: I'm Elena Smith, and you're hanging backstage with me and my co-host this week.
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0: It's Backstage Country. I'm Elena. Scotty McCreary is here hosting. We're getting to hang out and talk about all the things. And obviously, yes, we are getting pretty nostalgic this week because we're talking a lot about the retrospective album 15 that's coming out next month. Scotty, you recently posted a reaction video getting ready for all of this, but it was a reaction of you watching your American Idol audition. Aside from Lauren, who do you still keep in touch with from that season? Because that is... that's a bond that not many people can share going through an experience like that.
1: Yeah, you know, I mean, I live in North Carolina, and so I don't see the folks that live in L.A. or the folks that live in Nashville all that much. But Lauren's the, obviously, she's like a sister to me. We don't talk all the time, but whenever we do catch up, it's like we pick up where we left off kind of thing. And we have a group text where everybody kind of chats, and it sometimes it gets hot and everybody's talking like once a week, it feels like, and then sometimes it goes months. But I mean, Paul McDonald and Casey Abrams and Haley, Pia, Jacob's out there crushing it. I mean, really everybody is really had done great for themselves, and it's so cool every now and then when I hop online to see, you know, my family from that season 10 out there crushing. So I love all of them. It, like you said, it's a bond that nobody else can truly understand going through that TV world and all that, but love everybody.
0: Have your kids met Lauren's little one yet?
1: Not yet. Yeah,
0: that's gonna be probably crazy to see your kids together. Like that's no kidding.
1: We were kids at one point, living a dream. So it'd be wild to see that.
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7: Lows level off around 64. Tonight, under partly cloudy skies, with a chance for storms. Southerly winds 10 to 15 miles an hour. Tomorrow, daytime highs approaching 89. Chance for storms tomorrow night. Lows level off around 58. Partly cloudy skies. From the River Weather Center, I'm Derek Hike. Currently, it's 78 degrees.
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2: Slight chance for storms overnight. Otherwise, partly cloudy skies. Lows around 64. Winds out of the south, 8 to 15 miles an hour. Lots of sunshine Wednesday. High of 89. Chance of thunderstorms Wednesday night. Lows dip down to about 58. Partly cloudy. From the River Weather Center, I'm Derek Height. Right now, it's 76 degrees.
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7: Partly cloudy overnight with a slight chance for storms. Lows around 64. South winds 8 to 15 miles an hour. Highs around 89. Wednesday, bright sunshine. Partly cloudy Wednesday night. Chance for storms. Lows dip down to about 59. From the River Weather Center, I'm Derek Height. Currently, it's 76 degrees.
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2: Fox News, I'm Sue Gossman. Democrat Graham Plattner overcoming a series of controversies to win the Democratic primary for Senate in Maine. Plattner taking aim at his challenger, Republican incumbent Susan Collins.
3: She got elected promising to protect Roe versus Wade, only to turn around and put a justice in the Supreme Court who overturned it. She lied to us.
2: A Republican advances to the November general election for California governor.
4: Steve Hilton claiming the second of two spots on the November ballot in the race to succeed Democratic California Governor Gavin Newsom, who is term limited. Hilton, a conservative commentator who is backed by President Trump, advancing over Democrat billionaire Tom Steyer. Hilton will face Democrat Javier Becerra in the general election.
2: Fox's Kristen Goodwin reporting. 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
5: Partly cloudy overnight with a slight chance for storms. Lows around 64. South winds 8 to 15 miles an hour. Highs around 89. Wednesday, bright sunshine. Partly cloudy Wednesday night. Chance for storms. Lows dip down to about 59. From the River Weather Center, I'm Derek Height. Currently, it's 76 degrees.
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8: Partly cloudy overnight with a slight chance for storms. Lows around 64. South winds 8 to 15 miles an hour. Highs around 89. Wednesday, bright sunshine. Partly cloudy Wednesday night. Chance for storms. Lows dip down to about 59. From the River Weather Center, I'm Derek Height. Currently, it's 76 degrees.
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4: News. I'm Ted Lindner. Graham Plattner, a Marine veteran and progressive activist, has won the Democratic nomination for the U.S. Senate in Maine. He's promising to put the people first.
5: I will spend every day of this campaign, and if I have the privilege, every day in the United States Senate, doing exactly that.
4: Plattner will face Senator Susan Collins. The Stanley Cup Finals are now tied at two games apiece after the Carolina Hurricanes knocked off the Vegas Golden Knights 5-3. And teenager Carmelo Anthony has been sentenced to 35 years in prison by the same jury that convicted him of murdering another teen during a track meet at a Texas high school last year.
6: During victim impact statement, Austin Metcalf's mother told Anthony, "You should be lucky that you're sentenced to 35 years because she says she's been sentenced to a lifetime without her son."
4: Fox's Brooke Taylor. 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
8: Partly cloudy overnight with a slight chance for storms. Lows around 64. South winds 8 to 15 miles an hour. Highs around 89. Wednesday, bright sunshine. Partly cloudy Wednesday night. Chance for storms. Lows dip down to about 59. From the River Weather Center, I'm Derek Hite. Right now, 75.
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7: Ample sunshine expected today with daytime highs approaching 89. Winds out of the northwest, 10 to 20 miles an hour. Chance for storms tonight, lows dip down to about 59. Partly cloudy skies. High temperatures reach up to 79. Tomorrow, mainly sunny skies. From the River Weather Center, I'm Derek Hite. Currently 73.
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5: News. I'm Sue Guzman. Graham Plattner overcoming a series of controversies to win the Democratic nomination for U.S. Senate in Maine.
6: I'm still far from perfect, but every day I wake up and I try to be a little bit better and a little bit kinder than I was the day before.
5: He'll face incumbent Republican Susan Collins in November. In South Carolina, Republican Senator Lindsey Graham has survived a primary challenge and will face pediatrician Annie Andrews. Congresswoman Nancy Mace lost her GOP primary for South Carolina governor. Trump-backed South Carolina Lieutenant Governor Pamela Evett and Attorney General Alan Wilson will face one another in a primary runoff June 23rd. Republican Steve Hilton edged past Dom Steyer to face Javier Becerra in the California governor's race. And Carmelo Anthony sentenced to 35 years for murdering a student at a Texas track meet last year. 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
10: Bright sunshine expected today with daytime highs approaching 89. Northwesterly winds 10 to 20 miles per hour. Chance of thunderstorms tonight, lows around 59, partly cloudy. Mainly sunny tomorrow, highs around 79. Sunny skies Friday with highs in the upper 80s. Chance for storms Saturday. From the River Weather Center, I'm meteorologist Paul Frombly. Right now, it's 73 degrees.
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6: Bright sunshine expected today, with daytime highs approaching 89. Northwesterly winds 10 to 20 miles per hour. Chance of thunderstorms tonight, lows around 59, partly cloudy. Mainly sunny tomorrow, highs around 79. Sunny skies Friday, with highs in the upper 80s. Chance for storms Saturday. From the River Weather Center, I'm meteorologist Paul Frombly. Right now, it's 68 degrees.
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4: Fox News, I'm Ted Linder. Teenager Carmelo Anthony has been sentenced to 35 years in prison by the same jury that convicted him of murdering another teen during a track meet at a suburban Texas high school last year.
5: The only person to take the stand in this punishment phase was Carmelo Anthony's mother. She testified her son is very sorry for what he did, crying as she told jurors, quote, he's my oldest, my firstborn, my baby. I love him very much.
4: Fox's Brooke Taylor. Graham Plattner, a Marine veteran and progressive activist, has won the Democratic nomination for the U.S. Senate in the state of Maine.
6: I will spend every day of this campaign, and if I have the privilege, every day in the United States Senate, doing exactly that.
4: Plattner will face Senator Susan Collins. The Stanley Cup Finals all tied at 2 games apiece. The Carolina Hurricanes knocking off the Vegas Golden Knights Tuesday night 5-3. 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
10: Bright sunshine expected today, with daytime highs approaching 89. Northwesterly winds 10 to 20 miles per hour. Chance of thunderstorms tonight, lows around 59, partly cloudy. Mainly sunny tomorrow, highs around 79. Sunny skies Friday, with highs in the upper 80s. Chance for storms Saturday. From the River Weather Center, I'm meteorologist Paul Frombly. Right now, it's 68 degrees.
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10: Bright sunshine expected today, with daytime highs approaching 89. Northwesterly winds 10 to 20 miles per hour. Chance of thunderstorms tonight, lows around 59, partly cloudy. Mainly sunny tomorrow, highs around 79. Sunny skies Friday, with highs in the upper 80s. Chance for storms Saturday. From the River Weather Center, I'm meteorologist Paul Frombly. Currently 67.
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The new Holiday Inn Express and Suites Lexington South held its grand opening and ribbon-cutting ceremony on Tuesday. It's been a challenging year with the closure of the Tyson plant. And Lori Siz with Nightcap Management says she hopes this is something that can start to help fill in and rebuild the community. Nightcap Management has many locations around the state of Nebraska and a location in Colorado. The new hotel has close to 100 rooms and has many amenities, including a meeting space, indoor

0: National Quarantine Unit at the University of Nebraska Medical Center. Three former passengers from the MV Hondius have returned to their home states for continued monitoring for the next 2 weeks under the jurisdiction of their local and state public health departments. The Centers for Disease Control and Prevention requested the individuals from the cruise ship associated with a Hantavirus remain at the NQU through Sunday, May 31st. Eight of the former passengers have now left the unit. For KRVN News, I'm Bob Brogan.
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3: Bright sunshine expected today, with daytime highs approaching 89. Northwesterly winds 10 to 20 miles per hour. Chance of thunderstorms tonight, lows around 59, partly cloudy. Mainly sunny tomorrow, highs around 79. Sunny skies Friday, with highs in the upper 80s. Chance for storms Saturday. From the River Weather Center, I'm meteorologist Paul Frombly. Right now, 68.
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0: you any more. Hello, I am Gene. It is Wednesday. As I mentioned, Bryce and Alex will be here in just a few minutes, and we will discuss what you may have missed yesterday. I'm going to tell you what you should not miss today, and you should not miss us, and by us I mean me being in Eustis today. Of course, Worst Hog is coming up this weekend, and we are going to be bouncing around Eustis today starting at 10 o'clock, and we're going to be checking out the great businesses in the town of Eustis, and we'll be bringing along the Chevy Silverado, the Yamaha Kodiak, and the Broil King Grill, getting you registered. So make sure if you're in the Eustis area today, you stop by and see us and get yourself signed up. We'll be talking to some of the great businesses in Eustis coming up this morning, so be listening for that and make plans to join me as we spotlight some of the great businesses in Eustis all day long today. Come and see us as part of our 75th Diamond Anniversary Drive and Worst Hog Week on 93.1 The River.
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2: 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As Nebraskans, many times we're very, very modest, and sometimes I don't think we appreciate all that we have. And that's what we do, is we help people build their hometown to be a community of choice for this generation and the next.
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0: Mornings in the country. Well, it is Wednesday morning. I am Gene. I am joined by Bryce and Alex. Let's get you caught up on what you may have missed. And Bryce, yesterday we brought up the sordid story. It's a drama. It's going on in Texas. It involves Texas Tech and Brandon Sorsby. Of course, he got suspended for gambling. And then a Texas judge says, nah, you can't suspend him for that. And so he reinstated him. And then our very own Troy Dannon said, well, Nebraska ain't playing Texas Tech in anything then. Well, this has started to snowball since the last time that we talked. Now, not only is it Nebraska, the Big Ten Conference is working on a resolution to not play Texas Tech. The SEC is working on a resolution to not play Texas Tech. And Texas Tech's own conference, the Big 12, is looking into ways that they can exclude Texas Tech from conference play. Does Texas Tech finally cave in and suspend this kid, or is this going to the courts?
1: I don't think they can.
0: I see.
1: I'm going to need our sports reporter to come on here and break this down before I say more stupid things that I don't know anything about. But I don't, after they took this to court, and the U.S.

0: judge weighs in on the matter, saying Texas Tech cannot, in the NCAA, cannot prevent him from practicing or playing with the team. I don't think they can. I don't know. And I am no lawyer. I just pretend to be one.
1: Yeah. There's going to. Now, I did see the last report I saw, and I have not confirmed this, is now.
0: Well, that's the safe. Go ahead and share it on the radio.
2: Go ahead.
1: The NCAA has officially filed a notice of appeal. So they are going to.
0: Yeah, do you know when that case is going to be heard?
1: Probably after the football season.
0: February of 2027.
1: Yeah. So. Oh, my goodness. Oh, my goodness. You know, college football is just nuts these days. So.
0: Yeah.
1: It's a continuing story. That's what you may have missed. Aren't you glad? Shall we get this day started? No? Okay. Let's get this day started with
0: speechless.
1: more music next. 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
8: For KRVN News, I'm Bob Brogan. Severe storm struck south-central Nebraska last night, and another round of severe storms is possible late Wednesday evening into early Thursday morning. There are many reports of damage across Adams, Buffalo, Hall, Kearney, and Phelps counties. Nebraska Public Power District reported 1,273 customers without power at the height of the storm, and that's been cut to about a handful of outages. The new Holiday Inn Express and Suites Lexington South held its grand opening and ribbon-cutting ceremony on Tuesday. It's been a challenging year with the closure of the Tyson plant. And Lori Siz with Nightcap Management says she hopes this is something that can start to help fill in and rebuild the community. Nightcap Management has many locations around the state of Nebraska and a location in Colorado. The new hotel has close to 100 rooms and has many amenities, including a meeting space, indoor pool, fitness center, and is pet-friendly and more. And after spending 4 weeks at the National Quarantine Unit at the University of Nebraska Medical Center, Three former passengers from the MV Hondius have returned to their home states for continued monitoring for the next 2 weeks under the jurisdiction of their local and state public health departments. The Centers for Disease Control and Prevention requested the individuals from the cruise ship associated with a Hantavirus remain at the NQU through Sunday, May 31st. Eight of the former passengers have now left the unit. For KRVN News, I'm Bob Brogan.
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10: Bright sunshine expected today with daytime highs approaching 89. Northwesterly winds 10 to 20 miles per hour. Chance of thunderstorms tonight, lows around 59, partly cloudy. Mainly sunny tomorrow, highs around 79. Sunny skies Friday with highs in the upper 80s. Chance for storms Saturday. From the River Weather Center, I'm meteorologist Paul Frombly. Right now, it's 67 degrees.
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0: Them girls. Lee Bryson, one of them girls. Good life, great country, 93.1 The River. Let's talk meet and greet. 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That's right, tomorrow for lunch. 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We couldn't stop, so we're doing one more, and that happens tomorrow, but this will be the final meet and greet of 2026. So make sure you come out. We've got fresh Nebraska beef burgers right off of the grill, chips and drinks from Coca-Cola too, and it's all free. You just need to be at Plum Creek Marketplace in Lexington from 11:30 to 1. 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Hope to see you there.
1: 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Corn and wheat prices saw a little bit of relief from the recent sell-off yesterday. Bullishness kind of hard to find, though. Soybean prices fell, though, for the eighth straight session yesterday. Today, traders will position their portfolios ahead of the WASDE report. Trade expects production estimates to remain higher, ending stocks estimates slightly lower. Outside markets today will digest a U.S. strike on Iran in response to a downed helicopter. Today, the Bureau of Labor Statistics releases its May Consumer Price Index report, giving traders and investors an updated look at inflation and the U.S. economy. Later, we get the petroleum status report, including the latest ethanol production numbers. Yesterday, USDA announced the sale of 120,000 metric tons of corn for delivery to unknown destinations in the current marketing year. April ethanol exports were 171.6 million gallons. It's below March, but they are still 15% ahead of last year. Rain across the Midwest this week continues to benefit the growing corn and soybean crops. More rain expected into the weekend. Overnight in crude oil, July crude oil is down 6 cents, 88.14. In the grains this morning, we are slightly higher. July corn 3 3/4 up at 4.23 1/4. December up 3 3/4 at 4.49. July soybeans up 4 3/4 at 11.18 1/2. November up 3 1/2 at 11.35 1/2. July bean oil down 12. July soybean meal 2.20 a ton higher. July Kansas City wheat is up 8 1/4 at 6.39. Livestock futures were higher for cattle, weaker in hogs yesterday. 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

0: Mornings in the country. It is Wednesday morning. I am Gene, joined once again by Bryce and Alex. Good morning.
1: There are many problems in life, many that us real human beings face. And when we want to talk to real human beings, those problems are exacerbated. Uh-huh. Please wait while I connect your call. 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Press 2 for inquiries.
2: What?
1: Sorry? Something de ocho.
2: Am I supposed to press a button or do I just wait till someone comes back and speaks English to me?
1: So I found a hack, guys. Okay, I needed to talk to a real human being. I needed a real person because what I was dealing with, I was not going to be able to get this question answered by some stupid AI chatbot. Okay. So I kept Googling how to get the Capital One real person representative. I just need the direct line to a person. They're like, there's no direct line to a person. But
0: you mean you didn't sit there and scream, representative?
1: I did. And it still didn't connect me. I just spit everywhere because I'm so upset. But I found the hack of all hacks to get to a real person very quickly.
0: Mm-hmm.
1: You just start pressing a bunch of zeros and pound signs. And it's like, I do not understand. Try again. I do not understand. And after about
2: what number did you get to?
1: Maybe 45 seconds, it directed me to a real human being.
3: No kidding.
1: Just press pound, pound, pound, pound, zero, zero, pound, pound, zero, just whatever you want. And
0: you
1: all of a sudden,
0: confused it. So.
1: It directs you to a real human.
2: You know what my luck would be? I'd press pound, pound, zero, zero, 111, and it'd say, thank you for the call. You'll now be disconnected.
1: Your call is important to us. You are currently number 23 in line.
0: My guess is I'd hit the wrong numbers and they'd take it as a threat and send the authorities to my place.
1: Oh, my,
0: so.
1: Gene.
3: Did you get your issue resolved?
1: I did because I talked to a real person.
3: Congratulations.
1: Thank you.
3: So what was the hack again? Pound, pound, pound, zero, zero,
1: you
3: zero.
1: You just start pressing buttons and then it doesn't understand.
0: Confuse
1: and then
0: it.
1: It sends you directly to a person.
2: I'm going
1: to
2: blast a chain of convenience stores because they're everywhere, and they need to be blasted because they took away the option to speak to a human when you call Casey's to order a pizza.
1: Oh, yes. It's horrible.
2: Thank you for calling Casey's. Please, in a few words, tell me what you'd like to do today. Order a pizza. I heard order a pizza. Is that correct? Say yes if that's accurate. Say no to revise. Yes, it's correct.
0: I think the worst part is when you call them, the first thing they do is, did you know that you can order on the app now?
1: Even the AI chatbot doesn't want to talk. Ugh.
0: All right. Well, there it is. Your hack is just start punching numbers until you confuse AI and it puts you through to a person. Hey, if it works, it works. Thank you very much for that. No confusion here. More music next. Mornings in the Country.
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9: Fox News, I'm Gianna Gelosi. The U.S. and Iran trading strikes after the downing of an Army Apache helicopter.
10: A senior U.S. official told Fox News 20 different targets were hit, including radar systems and air defense sites. The strikes came in multiple waves, and following that first wave, Iran's foreign minister posted to X, saying, in part, our powerful armed forces will leave no attack or threat unanswered. Leave our region if you want to be safe.
9: Fox's Trey Yanks in Tel Aviv, and it was primary night in a handful of states. In Maine, Democrat Graham Plattner advanced to the general election despite his growing list of controversies.
11: It is my job to earn your trust, faith, and support.
9: South Carolina Senate Republican Lindsey Graham won his primary and the race for governor will head to a runoff. America's listening to Fox News.
12: For KRVN News, I'm Bob Rogan. Severe storms struck south-central Nebraska last night, and another round of severe storms is possible late Wednesday evening into early Thursday morning. There are many reports of damage across Adams, Buffalo, Hall, Kearney, and Phelps counties. In Kearney, there are many reports of downed trees, tree branches, and limbs, as well as miscellaneous reports of structure damage. Residents will be tabulating the damage today and likely the days ahead. The new Holiday Inn Express and Suites, Lexington South, held its grand opening and ribbon-cutting ceremony on Tuesday. It's been a challenging year with the closure of the Tyson plant, and Lori Siz with Night Cab Management says she hopes this is something that can start to help fill in and rebuild the community.
13: Coming into the city, driving around the city, you have something new and beautiful and represents the city at perhaps a level that makes it seem nice, you know? Anything that we can do to help the community and the city continue to grow and invest money and invest the time and invest the capital and the equity, we are here to do that.
12: Night Cab Management has several facilities in Nebraska and also a location in Colorado. The new hotel has close to 100 rooms and has many amenities, including a meeting space, indoor pool, and fitness center. It's also pet-friendly. For KRVN News, I'm Bob Brogan.
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0: Chance for storms tonight. Lows level off around 59. Highs level off around 79 tomorrow. Mainly sunny skies. Highs around 89 Friday under clear skies. 87 Saturday. Chance for storms. From the River Weather Center, I'm meteorologist Paul Frombly. Currently 67.
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Talk with Jake Owen on a Wednesday morning. I'll be going down to the pool hall in Eustis for lunch today, and we will be talking with Addie from the pool hall coming up here in just a few minutes. Stick around for that. Riley Green and Ella Langley now. Don't mind if I do. 93.1 The River. Good morning.

0: Mornings in the country. It is Gene Curtis, and I am getting ready to head over to Eustis today, and we're going to be bouncing around and checking out some of the great businesses in Eustis as we get ready for Wurstog this weekend. And right now, on the phone with me, I have Addie from the Pool Hall. Addie, good morning. Thank you for joining us.
1: Good morning, Gene. Thanks for having me.
0: Well, this is wonderful. Now, I got to tell you, this is a 100% true story. When I moved to the area 13 years ago, the first thing people told me is, you got to go to the Pool Hall. And the Pool Hall is still out there, and it's still doing great. However, there have been some changes, haven't there? Tell me a little bit about the new renovations that you've done.
1: So we've done some deep cleaning, brighten it up the place a little bit. We still have the same menu, same fabulous Mexican and fabulous in-house nachos, the musts and staples. Oh, and the margaritas. You can't forget the margaritas, too.
0: Definitely not.
1: But, no. But, no, we have a couple of the people in the community and outside the community that just love the Pool Hall came together and roped in, said, we must have this open. It's such a staple. Like you said, it has a history. So, yeah, it's just been great. It's been great. We've been loving it. We've been rolling. So we're open Thursday, Friday, Saturday from 11 to 9, and then Sunday, 10 to 2.
0: All right.
1: But Sundays is just breakfast.
0: Just breakfast on Sundays. And, of course, big things happening this weekend. It is the annual Wurstog celebration. Do you got anything that's going to be going on for Wurstog, or are you just inviting people to come in and check out the new improved Pool Hall?
1: Absolutely. Come in, check out, get the house-made nachos, because we're going to have a little bit of select menu just to keep it simple for us and simple for them. So we're going to have none are after 5 menu, so steaks and chicken fries, I'm sorry, but you can get our burgers and our Mexican, like our smothered burritos, a must, with the green chili, I must say. But yes, come on in, and then also just hit up the town and watch, look at the history that comes in. It's so cool, like the Knock Niche. It's the Lions Club does an amazing job, and so, and the kinder dancing and the music and the cold beverage, you can't miss out.
0: It's always a good time. And like I said, I will be in Eustis today. We're going to be going from business to business to business, and we'll be stopping by for lunch. Will you be there?
1: Absolutely. Come on in.
0: All right. That is Addie from the Pool Hall. While you are in town in Eustis this weekend for Wurstog, make sure you stop by and check out the new and improved Pool Hall. Addie, thank you very much for taking a couple of minutes to talk to us, and we'll see you for lunch, okay?
1: Absolutely. Thank you so much, Gene.
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9: Well, UNK head women's basketball coach Drew Johnson this summer signed a contract extension that will keep him in charge of the Loper program through March of 2029. He says this is something that both parties had wanted to get done.
10: Really, you know, sometimes I'm sure contracts and negotiations and things like that can be stressful. Mark did such a good job of you know, showing that he wanted us to be here. The university wanted us to be here. Dr. Shore wanted us to be here. And so it allows us to, you know, have pretty easy contract conversations that allow us to be here. And we wanted to be here as well. And so when both sides of the fence, you know, want the same thing, you know, it's pretty easy to get done.
9: Johnson led the UNK program the last 3 years, going 54-36. That includes a 33-27 mark in conference play, three MIAA tournament appearances in Kansas City, and two seasons of at least 19 wins. Nebraska's Carson Yasa and Dylan Carey earned All-Central Region honors from the American Baseball Coaches Association yesterday. Yasa earned first-team recognition by that group, while Carey garnered second-team praise. On3 is reporting that Nebraska right-handed pitcher Cooper Kasky has jumped into the transfer portal. Of course, this past year he went back and forth between Nebraska's starting rotation and the bullpen. Nebraska men's basketball program continues to add to its non-conference schedule. The Huskers have announced they'll travel to Chicago for a non-conference matchup with Butler. That matchup between the Huskers and Bulldogs will take place at Credit Union One Arena on Sunday, November 22nd. More information on that game will be announced as the summer and then as we move into the fall. In Major League Baseball, Jack Caglione with a couple of home runs helped the Royals beat Texas 5-3. Suddenly, Kansas City has won six of their last eight. Elsewhere in the American League, the Angels, Detroit, Seattle, Yankees, and Tampa Bay were all winners. In interleague action, it was the White Sox over Atlanta 6-5. Toronto and the A's also notched wins. To the National League, it was St. Louis, Miami, and the Dodgers all winning. A rare win for Colorado. They beat the Cubs 7-3. Washington and Cincinnati also picked up wins. NHL Finals last night, it was Carolina edging Vegas 5-3. The new West All-Star Games are once again set for today in Minden. Volleyball gets rolling tonight with the Southwest Conference All-Stars taking on the All-Stars from the Loup Platte and then the FKC versus the RPAC. Those preliminary matches are set for four, then the championship and consolation matchups will follow. And game four of the NBA Finals is tonight in New York with the Knicks up 2-1. That is a look at sports. For more, you can find that anytime at krvn.com. I'm Jason Jorgensen.

0: Mornings in the country. It is Wednesday morning. Hello, I am Gene, joined once again by Alex and Bryce. Good morning.
1: It's the worst part about being a drunk in Louisiana.
0: Oh my, that's very specific.
2: You have to be speaking from experience because you've been drunk in Louisiana.
1: I don't think I have.
0: I'm thinking swamps and alligators have to be in this story somewhere.
1: Story that can only come from Louisiana. A Louisiana man was attacked by an alligator during an investigation into driving while intoxicated.
0: I saw the video for this.
1: State troopers were called to reports of a Toyota recklessly driving on Sunday. According to police, the car hit a concrete barrier, blew a tire out, had a mess on the interstate. Troopers found the car headed south. They stopped it. The driver gets out, runs, jumps into a swamp below the interstate. They end up finding him walking along a highway. They approach him. He jumps back into the swamp.
0: Hey, it worked once.
1: He's then attacked by an alligator, sustaining major injuries to both of his arms. Officers say he was still trying to run from law enforcement, but was eventually found with the help of a drone and perhaps some blood oozing from his arms. He was taken to a hospital for his injuries.
0: So can we say he was unarmed?
2: I was trying to laugh.
1: He is so open. Gene is beside himself.
0: That right there might be the funniest thing I have ever said. Let's continue on with this story, though. And yes,
1: that's it, Gene. He's unarmed. He's no arms anymore.
0: If you go out there, by the way, there is body cam footage of this, and it's just crazy. It is just crazy. So, the secret is just don't run from the law. And maybe don't jump in a swamp.
1: Swamp's not a good place to hide for the police in Louisiana.
0: All right. I'll remember that next time I'm down there. Remember this. We've got more music coming up. Mornings in the country.
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9: For KRVN News, I'm Bob Rogan. A rapidly growing wildfire in northwest Nebraska and widespread wind damage across central portions of the state highlighted a volatile weather day Tuesday that brought everything from baseball-sized hail to power outages and structure damage. The South Fork Fire, burning in Sioux County near the Soldier Creek Wilderness area of the Nebraska National Forest, grew to approximately 8,000 acres by Wednesday morning after being discovered late Tuesday afternoon. Driven by dry fuels, low humidity, and strong winds, the fire crossed Nebraska Highway 20 and spread southeast. Evacuation orders were issued for portions of Smiley Canyon along White River Road, and Highway 20 was closed between Harrison and Fort Robinson. Fire managers ordered additional crews, engines, air support, and an incident management team as the blaze expanded rapidly overnight. The wildfire was one of several significant impacts from a powerful weather system that swept across the state. Severe thunderstorms produced hail as large as 3 inches in diameter between Arthur and Tryon, while damaging winds were reported across a broad swath of the state. Reports from central Nebraska described twisted irrigation pivots near Axtell and south of Kearney, damaged grain bins near Minden, roof damage near Lexington, and widespread tree damage from Buffalo County eastward. Strong winds uprooted large trees, knocked down utility poles, and damaged power infrastructure in multiple communities. Residents reported power outages near Atkinson, Donovan, south of Kearney, and in portions of Hull County. For KRVN News, I'm Bob Brogan.
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15: Bright sunshine today with a high of 89. Northwesterly winds 10 to 20 miles per hour. Chance for storms tonight. Lows level off around 59. Highs level off around 79 tomorrow. Mainly sunny skies. Highs around 89 Friday under clear skies. 87 Saturday. Chance for storms. From the River Weather Center, I'm meteorologist Paul Frombley. Currently, it's 69 degrees.
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0: Great Country 93.1 The River. That is Jordan Davis and Bar None. All right. I have mentioned a couple of times this morning, we will be in Eustis today. We'll be taking along the Silverado and the other great prizes, and we'll be getting you registered as we spotlight great businesses in Eustis as everyone is getting ready for Wurstog this weekend. And coming up after 8 o'clock, we're going to talk more about that and everything that is going on in Eustis this weekend. So make sure you tune in for that. Bryce and Alex will join me again in just a couple of minutes. Mornings in the Country.
1: Potential oil well explosion, mangled pivots, 3-inch hail, and 8,000 acres on fire. I'm Alex Makovica, joining you with the latest in agriculture news on the Rural Radio Network. Good morning. A rapidly growing wildfire in northwest Nebraska is among the most significant impacts from last night's extreme weather outbreak. The South Fork Fire has burned about 13 miles east of Harrison, exploded now to roughly 8,000 acres, according to watch duty just this morning. The fire crossed Highway 20 last evening, forcing road closures and prompting evacuation orders for residents in the bottom of Smiley Canyon along White River Road. Elsewhere, severe thunderstorms producing destructive winds across much of the state. 3-inch hail was reported between Arthur and Tryon. Flipped irrigation pivots reported near Axtell and elsewhere. Grain bins were damaged near Minden, and an oil well fire reported south of Wilcox. Power outages and tree damage widespread reported from the Atkinson area all the way to Grand Island as crews this morning continue their cleanup efforts. Hail reported in communities like Ansley, Comstock, Dunning, and portions of the Sandhill. Most reports describing pea-sized to quarter-sized outside of the larger hill core in Arthur County. No injuries were immediately reported. We'll continue to follow these reports at ruralradionetwork.com. And speaking of ongoing stories, New World screwworm found in another state. Steve White reports.
2: Less than a week after the nation's first case of New World screwworm in decades, USDA says a dog in New Mexico is confirmed to be affected. As a reminder, screwworm is not contagious. It's not a disease. It's a fly.
1: 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I'm Alex Makovica.
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0: Mornings in the Country, Wednesday morning. I am Gene. It's Bryce and Alex. Good morning.
1: Millennials and Gen Zers no longer believe in it.
0: This could be many things. Yes, mm-hmm. Guess.
2: Alcohol.
0: That's a pretty good guess.
2: It is a good guess.
1: Not at all where I'm going this morning. We're talking about five old-fashioned words instead of I love you. Okay, that apparently millennials and Gen Zers no longer believe in. And Gene, as the expert boomer in the room, can't really relate.
0: No, I'm so confused right now. Yeah, even when you said I love you, I'm like, what? What does that mean?
1: Some of the things that old-fashioned ideas, ways you say I love you that the youngsters don't believe in. Number one, putting duty above personal freedoms. Millennials, Gen Zers, generally don't get tied down in the existing legal structure, the way as a marriage and common law.
2: Legal structure?
0: Mm-hmm. Being do whatever makes you happy is basically what you just said.
1: Well, these are people who are single and lonely. Number two, Gen Z and millennials embrace equality and emotional well-being in a changing conventional marriage pattern.
2: I don't even know what that meant.
1: They reject the idea of a single breadwinner, advocate for shared financial obligations, like paying 50-50 on rent, I guess, and want to divide housework according to mutual convenience instead of following conventional gender norms.
2: Really? Because I thought being a trad wife was the new thing. And I know you're looking at me saying, trad wife, what is that? Because I asked the same thing.
0: Traditional.
1: Why can't we say traditional?
2: Because I don't know.
0: Haven't you noticed that Gen Zers don't like too many syllables? They have to shorten everything.
1: Trad wife.
2: A trad wife.
1: What is a trad wife?
2: Look it up.
1: No, I'm asking you. You've clearly looked it up for us.
2: No, I have just heard the term. Trad wife. Googling right now. Oh, there's a book about it. A novel?
0: Oh,
2: I don't know.
0: Goodness.
2: I'm not clicking on that.
0: I'm guessing stay-at-home mom does the traditional cooking, cleaning, and...
2: Okay, 20-ish hours ago, an article from The Atlantic is called The Unglamorous Truth About the Average Trad Wife.
0: Okay.
1: I don't know this summary. It's basically influencers pretending to be a homemaker and selling stuff to their audience.
2: Precisely. That is precisely what it is, but you have to document everything on Instagram or TikTok, otherwise it doesn't count.
1: Okay.
0: That would explain why I've never heard of it.
1: I got through my list of six. I got through two of them.
2: Sorry.
0: That explains how difficult this is. This is a difficult situation. Gen Zers, we just don't understand them, do we?
2: Go ahead, Bryce. What were the other four?
1: Indulging in mean spouse humor. Unhappy couple not finding mean spouse humor funny. I don't think anybody appreciates meanness.
2: Translated from Chinese to English? So. What does that mean?
0: So you can't pick on your spouse is what it is.
1: It says millennials and Gen Z rarely make mean jokes about their spouse or their in-laws.
2: Well, that's probably healthy.
1: That is healthy. Heard a great bit on the radio on Focus on the Family. They said, you want a happy life? Take sarcasm out of your relationship. And I thought, you know, that's probably some pretty good advice when it comes to marriage. Mm.
2: Thank you,
0: I don't
2: Jim
0: even
2: Daly.
0: Know that you're speaking English right there. I don't understand that at all. All right. We'll try and delve into the other three at a later date. All right. Well, things, they are a-changing, but the music, it stays the same, and it's next on Mornings in the Country.
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7: Fox News, I'm CJ Papa. President Trump says Iran will have to pay the price. The president posting on Truth Social, they've taken too long to negotiate a deal that would have been great for them. An incredible new detail straight from the president about the survival of two pilots whose helicopter was hit by Iranian forces.
8: The president called it a miracle. This drone hits the Apache helicopter, lodges between the two pilots. It's on fire, and there's a massive amount of heat coming out of the drone, but it doesn't explode. And these pilots very quickly, within seconds, take the helicopter down into the sea.
7: Fox's Trey Ng spoke directly to the president. Those pilots rescued about 2 hours later for the first time by an unmanned sea drone. Democrat voters deliver a big victory to Graham Plattner, the embattled Senate candidate, wins the main primary, will run against Republican incumbent Senator Susan Collins in November. 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
9: 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A fast-moving wildfire in the Nebraska Panhandle.

0: Crawford. The terrain in that area is extremely rugged, and windy conditions are compounding the challenge. He says that he's ordered all necessary resources, including Nebraska National Guard helicopter units, to support local firefighters. Pillen says our team is coordinating with the U.S. Forest Service, which is also deploying additional assets. The cause of the South Fork fire has not yet been determined. For KRVN News, I'm Bob Brogan.
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4: Bright sunshine today with a high of 89. Northwesterly winds 10 to 20 miles per hour. Chance for storms tonight, lows level off around 59. Highs level off around 79 tomorrow, mainly sunny skies. Highs around 89 Friday, under clear skies. 87 Saturday, chance for storms. From the River Weather Center, I'm meteorologist Paul Frombly. Currently, it's 72 degrees.
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Florida Georgia Line and Simple. Simple as this. Stick around and we're going to hear from John from the Worst Talk Committee coming up in just a few minutes. But first, it's Cody Johnson. This is The Fall, 93.1 The River.

0: Country, it is Gene Curtis. Now, a little bit later today, I am going to be heading to Eustis, and we are going to be spotlighting some of the great businesses in town as we get ready for Wurstog. Wurstog coming up this weekend, and right now on the phone with me, it is John Kiefer from the Wurstog Committee. Thank you very much for taking a few minutes to join me this morning. John, how you doing?
1: Hey, excited to get a chance to talk to you about the 47th annual Wurstog here in Eustis, Nebraska.
0: And it's coming up very soon. Are you ready for it?
1: You betcha. Yeah, Friday night is when we're going to kick it off with our road rally. You can register at 4:30 and participate in a cowboy country scavenger hunt, so to speak, go throughout and come back and wind up at the darn small pub for a fun night to kick it off.
0: That sounds great. Saturday, and any vehicles are welcome?
1: Any vehicles, any groups. It's a great way to get with your family, friends, and just kind of scoot around and try and find the clues and get back safely to Eustis downtown.
0: All right. Well, that's a good way to kick things off. But, of course, it is a whole weekend of fun. Tell me about some of the other great things coming to Wurstog.
1: You betcha. Saturday is when the big events happen. We kick it off with an FFA breakfast in the morning right around 7 a.m. That goes till 10. Then you can come down for community lunch in the park where we have kids' activities, bouncy houses, and such. At the same time, we kick off a cornhole tournament you can participate in, which is registered at the fair building. Then at the same time, because it's a Wurstog event, which means for us German folks, that's the sausage that we love. We're known as the sausage capital of Nebraska. We have our annual sausage competition. This year it's hard tack, which is kind of like the jerky salami version of sausage. That's where the sampling takes place, and our judges make the decision for the best of the worst.
0: The best of the worst. I don't think people who have never been to Wurstog before realize how much it revolves around food, does it?
1: 100%. Food, beverage, and dance. It's a party on the hill is kind of what we call it from the Wurstog Committee. Yeah, and then we kind of roll in to the late afternoon at 5 o'clock. From 5 to 8 is when the Lions Club prepares a traditional German dinner, and the Library Committee is producing Nachtisch, which is the German sweet desserts lineup. Tons of offerings, tons of food. The beverage, the beer tent opens up at the same time on Main Street. And while you're having a little bit of German dinner, German Nachtisch, you can go out and watch our Kinder dancing, where the youth of Eustis go out and do some traditional German dances right in front of the soundstage.
0: And when is the Steinholding competition?
1: Oh, man. Steinholding competition is from 7:45, roughly. What we do is we gather together the gals and the guys, see who can hold the lager the longest. Steinholding is only for those who are not faint of heart, but it's a fun competition. We're pretty picky, and the strongest person usually holds out and wins. It's a fun event for the evening.
0: It's a lot harder than you think it is, too. I've actually been practicing. The old dislocated shoulders aren't liking it, but we're going to give it our best shot. And, of course, you mentioned the biggest party on the hill. Then you got the big concert coming up Saturday night, right?
1: You betcha. The concert is the best part. It's what draws everyone from across the state and other states. We kick it off with the Polka Police. And then Noah James rolls in, does a little bit of music for us before we kick it off with the headliner this year, which is William Clark Green. Fantastic musical artist, great music, lots of great beer, a lot of fun on the hill.
0: It is going to be a blast. It's coming up this weekend. Did you say it's the 47th annual Wurstog?
1: 47th annual Wurstog. This little town, village of 400 has been putting this on. And what we do with the funds is we put it right back into our community. And if you look on our website, you can kind of see how those funds are spent to support our town and keep it thriving.
0: All right. Well, it's coming up this weekend. It is Wurstog in Eustis, Nebraska. John, thank you for everything that you and the Wurstog Committee does, and thank you for taking a few minutes to talk to us this morning.
1: Appreciate it so much. And, again, we are sponsored by some great sponsors. Our two biggest main sponsors are the home agency, BHA Real Estate, and Mike and Virginia Slaughter. We can't do it without them.
0: We appreciate them. We appreciate them, and we appreciate you. And we'll see you in Wurstog this weekend, okay?
1: Thanks so much.
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8: Well, UNK head women's basketball coach Drew Johnson this summer signed a contract extension that will keep him in charge of the Loper program through March of 2029. He says this is something that both parties had wanted to get done.
9: Really, you know, sometimes I'm sure contracts and negotiations and things like that can be stressful. Mark did such a good job of you know, showing that he wanted us to be here, the university wanted us to be here, Dr. Shore wanted us to be here, and so it allows us to, have pretty easy contract conversations that allow us to be here. And we wanted to be here as well, and so when both sides of the fence, you know, want the same thing, it's pretty easy to get done.
8: Johnson led the UNK program the last 3 years, going 54-36. That includes a 33-27 mark in conference play, 3 MIAA tournament appearances in Kansas City, and 2 seasons of at least 19 wins. Nebraska's Carson Yasa and Dylan Carey earned All-Central Region honors from the American Baseball Coaches Association yesterday. Yasa earned first-team recognition by that group, while Carey garnered second-team praise. On3 is reporting that Nebraska right-handed pitcher Cooper Kasky has jumped into the transfer portal. Of course, this past year he went back and forth between Nebraska's starting rotation and the bullpen. Nebraska men's basketball program continues to add to its non-conference schedule, as the Huskers have announced they'll travel to Chicago for a non-conference matchup with Butler. That matchup between the Huskers and Bulldogs will take place at Credit Union One Arena on Sunday, November 22nd. More information on that game will be announced as summer and then as we move into the fall. In Major League Baseball, Jack Caglione with a couple of home runs helped the Royals beat Texas 5-3. Suddenly, Kansas City has won 6 of their last 8. Elsewhere in the American League, the Angels, Detroit, Seattle, Yankees, and Tampa Bay were all winners. In interleague action, it was the White Sox over Atlanta 6-5. Toronto and the A's also notched wins. To the National League, it was St. Louis, Miami, and the Dodgers all winning. A rare win for Colorado. They beat the Cubs 7-3. Washington and Cincinnati also picked up wins. NHL Finals last night, it was Carolina edging Vegas 5-3. The new West All-Star Games are once again set for today in Minden. Volleyball gets rolling tonight with the Southwest Conference All-Stars taking on the All-Stars from the Loup Platte, and then the FKC versus the RPAC. Those preliminary matches are set for 4, then the championship and consolation matchups will follow. And Game 4 of the NBA Finals is tonight in New York with the Knicks up 2-1. That is a look at sports. For more, you can find that anytime at krvn.com. I'm Jason Jorgensen.

0: Mornings in the country. It's Wednesday morning. I am Gene, joined once again by Bryce and Alex. Did you know it's time for Bet You Didn't Know?
1: And this morning we've learned a new term. Okay, maybe we need a dictionary around here. Trad.
0: Trad, short for traditional.
1: So,
2: in the context of
0: trad wife.
1: Talking trad wives this morning. By special request. Bet you didn't know.
0: I don't know. I feel kind of weird talking about this. I just got to say that right now.
1: So. Can you explain why?
0: I don't know why. It's just, I almost feel like this is a topic I should just stay away from.
1: So, so I kind of wanted to broaden this one out a little bit, not just stay-at-home moms, but moms in general in this day and age. Gene really is leaving the room right now. How about that?
0: No, I'm here. I'm still here. I don't know what happened. I hit a wrong button and I disappeared.
1: A mother of two young children walks miles every day without realizing it. Between chasing the kiddos, cleaning up mess, all those things, it's thousands of steps before lunch.
2: It's also 83 meltdowns, 27 snacks, and like 800 uninterrupted potty breaks.
1: Have you been tracking your steps?
2: No. Does your wife? Because that sounds miserable.
0: Yeah. Do you really want to know how much you walk in a day?
1: Moms spend an average of more than a year of their lives doing laundry. Sorting, washing, folding, putting it away. Adds up quickly.
0: I was going to say, that actually sounds a little on the low end.
1: You look back on 80 plus years and you're like, an entire year was spent just doing laundry.
2: I'd guess more than that.
1: If a stay-at-home mom were paid all the jobs she performs, estimates have her work valued at $150,000 a year.
2: Okay. To be fair, what about dads? Because dads put in a lot of work, too.
1: Sure, yeah. I mean, trad dad? Is that a new term?
2: Oh, trad dads.
1: Let's invent it right now.
2: That's even more trendy than a trad wife. Trad dad.
0: Trad dad, you go to work, you bring home the paycheck, and you come home and sit and watch TV. Trad dad.
2: You're done. You can now walk out.
0: Now you know why I'm not allowed to comment on this subject.
1: I don't have anything else to add. Well, how about this? 1967, nearly half of all mothers stayed at home.
2: 1967 was not that long ago.
1: About 25% of U.S. moms are classified now as a stay-at-home mom. We've lost 25% of that.
0: All right, there you go. Learned a new term this morning, trad wife.
1: And trad dad. Don't forget it.
0: Trad dad. I'm going to try and forget it, and I'm going to move on with more music next. Mornings in the Country.
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7: For KRVN News, I'm Bob Rogan. A rapidly growing wildfire in northwest Nebraska and widespread wind damage across central portions of the state highlighted a volatile weather day Tuesday that brought everything from baseball-sized hail to power outages and structure damage. The South Fork Fire, burning in Sioux County near the Soldier Creek Wilderness area of the Nebraska National Forest, grew to approximately 8,000 acres by Wednesday morning. After being discovered late Tuesday afternoon, Driven by dry fuels, low humidity, and strong winds, the fire crossed Nebraska Highway 20 and spread southeast. Evacuation orders were issued for portions of Smiley Canyon along White River Road, and Highway 20 was closed between Harrison and Fort Robinson. Fire managers ordered additional crews, engines, air support, and an incident management team as the blaze expanded rapidly overnight. The wildfire was one of several significant impacts from a powerful weather system that swept across the state. Severe thunderstorms produced hail as large as 3 inches in diameter between Arthur and Tryon, while damaging winds were reported across a broad swath of the state. Reports from central Nebraska described twisted irrigation pivots near Axtell and south of Kearney, damaged grain bins near Minden, roof damage near Lexington, and widespread tree damage from Buffalo County eastward. Strong winds uprooted large trees, knocked down utility poles, and damaged power infrastructure in multiple communities. Residents reported power outages near Atkinson, Donovan, south of Kearney, and in portions of Hull County. For KRVN News, I'm Bob Brogan.
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10: Bright sunshine today with a high of 89. Northwesterly winds 10 to 20 miles per hour. Chance for storms tonight, lows level off around 59. Highs level off around 79 tomorrow, mainly sunny skies. Highs around 89 Friday under clear skies. 87 Saturday, chance for storms. From the River Weather Center, I'm meteorologist Paul Frombly. Currently, it's 72 degrees.
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0: got to be leaving rather soon to head to Eustis. We'll be there at 10 o'clock this morning. We will be spotlighting local businesses all day long, giving you an opportunity to get registered for our 75th Diamond Anniversary Drive. But I ain't done yet. Bryce and Alex will join me again in just a few minutes here, and we will wrap up Mornings in the Country in just a few minutes.
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3: 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Grains were higher in the overnight session. The latest inflation number came out and is the highest in 3 years at 4.2%. As the conflict in Iran continues with some escalation in the last several days, crude oil is up, strengthening the grains once again. We'll have the latest WASD and production numbers out tomorrow, which will have trade positioning ahead of their release as well today. Wheat futures are leading the rally, up 5 to 9 cents, as the winter wheat crop harvest is underway and confirming the fears that the yields are going to be very poor. The market is still very oversold as well. And cattle futures were higher yesterday, though we could see a reaction from traders around the news that Canada has temporarily restricted livestock imports from Texas. July corn is up 2 at 421 and a half. December up 3 at 448 and a quarter. July soybeans up 6 and a half at 1120. November up a nickel at 1137. July Chicago wheat up 7 at 592 and a quarter. September up 6 and 3 quarters at 603 and a half. July Kansas City wheat up a nickel at 635 and three quarters. September up 4 and a half at 644 and three quarters. July soybean meal up 280 at 303.90. July bean oil up 23 at 75.14. June live cattle are up $1.27 at 249.22. August up 67 at 240.37. August feeders are down 15 at 354. September down a dime at 350.60. July lean hogs down 37 at 95.80. And August down 32 at 94.37. 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

0: the country Wednesday morning. Let's wrap this thing up. Hello, I am Gene, joined once again by Bryce and Alex. Good morning.
1: After years in a world, dun dun dun, of things changing and becoming more complex, this summer is the summer that people have said, I'm going back to simplicity.
0: Mm-hmm.
1: We've been talking about trad wives, and then I was inspired by this that I saw this morning. And it is that overly complex cocktails are out. Do you want to know what's in?
0: Jack and Coke.
1: Pretty much, yeah. Simpler drinks. People don't want a bunch of words they don't understand under a drink list of a stupid name that you have to tell the waiter or waitress that you want.
2: A couple of examples.
1: Of what?
2: What's out?
0: Oh, goodness.
1: They're things I do not understand. You've never been to a bar where the menu under whatever drink it is so long and you don't know 40
0: and there's like,
1: of the
0: there's
1: words?
0: There's layers, like when you get the glass, there's different layers of drink and you're not supposed to stir it. And it's
2: you
0: very complicated.
2: You spend a lot more time at bars than I do, apparently.
0: More than you even know.
1: Are you being serious?
0: No, I'm not being serious. I'm a hermit. So.
2: You're oddly specific about the glasses thing. I'm not sure I followed either.
0: I'm guessing.
2: Give me a couple of names. Like, okay, Phil Collins is a drink. What is a Phil Collins? Is that out, I hope?
1: Is that for real?
2: I think that's a person.
0: I think you're,
2: isn't it?
0: You're talking about a Tom Collins, not a Phil Collins. Phil Collins. Phil Collins is a lead singer of the band Genesis. There might be a Phil Collins. I don't know.
1: I'm looking it up. What is a Phil Collins?
2: So it's Tom. Who's Tom?
1: Okay, hold on. Phil Collins is a refreshing play on the classic gin and lemon.
2: Okay. I'm not crazy.
1: It swaps out the base gin for cucumber vodka. See, like all of, okay, I'm looking at a list of 1, 2, 3, 4, 5, 6, 7 ingredients in your Phil Collins Tarzan drink.
0: Which you mentioned right there, it's a play on a Tom Collins. So a Tom Collins is very similar. So I've never had a Tom Collins. I don't like gin. So
2: not Phil.
0: I don't know about Phil. I've never had a Phil. That Tom.
1: How did you know that? Where have you seen one of those?
2: I've never heard of that. On the menu somewhere. And I was like, well, that's a strange name for a drink.
1: We've talked about it in the office in the hours that don't matter. The resurgence of the dirty martinis.
2: That was made me want to throw up when our CFO revealed what is in a dirty martini.
1: I had no idea.
0: I have no idea. I've never had a martini.
2: It's vodka and olive juice.
1: That's it.
2: That's, you just put some olive juice in. That makes it, quote,
1: so
2: dirty.
1: So what's an extra dirty martini? Is that extra vodka or extra olive juice?
2: Extra olive juice.
1: Are you sure?
2: Shaken, not stirred.
0: James Bond.
2: So. We learned that quote, too.
0: There you go.
1: I hope our boss isn't listening. Do you think he is?
2: He's the one who said it.
1: I know.
0: If he was listening, he's not listening anymore. So, all right. Well, so what you're saying is simpler is better when it comes to your refreshing beverages this summer. So
1: we're canceling out maximalism.
0: All right. So there you go. I'm going to go try this theory out right now, and you guys go forth and be fruitful, and I'll be right back with more music next. Mornings in the Country.
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It's Ella Langley and Be Her on 93.1 The River. I'm Jason, joining us in a little early today, so Gene has time to make his way to Eustace. Of course, he'll be making the rounds as we're talking about Worst Dog today on the river. Hang tight for all of that info. But up next, here's Brett Young, and in case you didn't know, good life, great country.

0: Stephen Wilson. Stephen Wilson Jr., to be exact, this song, Gary, on 93.1 The River. News update from the KRBN News Center's just ahead, and unfortunately, lots to talk about. That line of thunderstorm just went right through the region, southern parts of our listening area last night. More on that's just ahead. Also, if you'd like to see more on what took place last night, you can find that on our social media pages. But that was a nasty line. I rolled through river country last night. All of that info is just ahead here on the river.
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6: For KRVN News, I'm Bob Rogan. A rapidly growing wildfire in northwest Nebraska and widespread wind damage across central portions of the state highlighted a volatile weather day Tuesday that brought everything from baseball-sized hail to power outages and structure damage. The South Fork Fire, burning in Sioux County near the Soldier Creek Wilderness area of the Nebraska National Forest, grew to approximately 8,000 acres by Wednesday morning, after being discovered late Tuesday afternoon. Driven by dry fuels, low humidity, and strong winds, the fire crossed Nebraska Highway 20 and spread southeast. Evacuation orders were issued for portions of Smiley Canyon along White River Road, and Highway 20 was closed between Harrison and Fort Robinson. Fire managers ordered additional crews, engines, air support, and an incident management team as the blaze expanded rapidly overnight. The wildfire was one of several significant impacts from a powerful weather system that swept across the state. Severe thunderstorms produced hail as large as 3 inches in diameter between Arthur and Tryon, while damaging winds were reported across a broad swath of the state. Reports from central Nebraska described twisted irrigation pivots near Axtell and south of Kearney, damaged grain bins near Minden, roof damage near Lexington, and widespread tree damage from Buffalo County eastward. Strong winds uprooted large trees, knocked down utility poles, and damaged power infrastructure in multiple communities. Residents reported power outages near Atkinson, Donovan, south of Kearney, and in portions of Hull County. For KRVN News, I'm Bob Brogan.
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11: Bright sunshine today with a high of 89. Northwesterly winds 10 to 20 miles per hour. Chance for storms tonight. Lows level off around 59. Highs level off around 79 tomorrow. Mainly sunny skies. Highs around 89 Friday under clear skies. 87 Saturday. Chance for storms. From the River Weather Center, I'm meteorologist Paul Frombley. Right now, it's 74 degrees.
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0: I've always said every superstar needs a big song for the summer. That is the latest offering from John Party. Here in the summer of 2026, it's Boots Off on 93.1 The River. Jason Jorgensen with you. In a little early. That is giving Gene time to get the worst dog. He'll start to check in after 10 as our crew is there today with our 75th anniversary drive. Your chance to check out the truck, get registered for the great prizes we're giving away later on. And, of course, we'll hear more about what's going on in Eustis as they, once again, are getting set for a big weekend with Worst Dog set for this weekend in Eustis. We'll talk more about it on the river after 10.
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8: 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Excellent wage and benefits package. 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

this place. It's George Burge. I gotta find Cowboy her. Songs on 93.1 The River. Jason Jorgensen with you. You know, around here, it's one great song after another to help through the workday. And here's Stopless Country from Luke Combs and Days Like These on The River.

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8: 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July corn is up 2 1/4 at 421 3/4. December up 3 3/4 at 449. July soybeans up 14 1/2 at 1128 1/4. November up 1 1/4 at 1142 1/4. July Chicago wheat up 4 1/2 at 589 3/4. September up 4 3/4 at 601 1/2. July Kansas City wheat up 4 1/2 at 635 1/4. September up 3 1/4 at 643 1/2. June live cattle are up 75 cents at 248.77. August up 20 at 239.90. August feeders are down 112 at 353.02. September down 90 at 349.80. July lean hogs are up 102 at 97.17. 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
15: Bright sunshine today with a high of 89. Northwesterly winds 10 to 20 miles per hour. Chance for storms tonight. Lows level off around 59. Highs level off around 79 tomorrow. Mainly sunny skies. Highs around 89 Friday under clear skies. 87 Saturday. Chance for storms. From the River Weather Center, I'm meteorologist Paul Frombly. Currently, it's 76 degrees.
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to his music, Chase Matthew and Darlin, 93.1 The River. Jason Jorgensen with you. Our crew is making their way through Eustis with their 75th anniversary drive. We'll check in with Gene in just a little bit. And up next is Hudson Westbrook and Painted You Pretty on the River.

0: It is Chris Young and you on 93.1 The River. Big, big weekend in Eustis. Yeah, Worst Dog is on the horizon. Our crew will be there over the next several hours. And this morning, Gene Curtis had a chance to talk with John from the Worst Dog Committee about this big weekend and how they'll kick things off.
1: You betcha. Yeah, Friday night is when we're going to kick it off with our road rally. You can register at 4:30 and participate in a cowboy country scavenger hunt, so to speak. Go throughout and come back and wind up at the darn small pub for a fun night to kick it off.
2: All right. Well, that's a good way to kick things off. But, of course, it is a whole weekend of fun. Tell me about some of the other great things coming to Worst Dog.
1: You betcha. Saturday is when the big events happen. We kick it off with an FFA breakfast in the morning right around 7 a.m. That goes till 10. Then you can come down for community lunch in the park where we have kids' activities, bouncy houses and such. At the same time, we kick off a cornhole tournament you can participate in, which is registered at the fair building. Then, at the same time, because it's a Worst Dog event, which means for us German folks, that's the sausage that we love. We're known as the sausage capital of Nebraska. We have our annual sausage competition. This year it's hard tack, which is kind of like the jerky salami version of sausage. That's where the sampling takes place, and our judges make the decision for the best of the worst.
2: The best of the worst. I don't think people who have never been to Worst Dog before realize how much it revolves around food, does it?
1: 100%. Food, beverage, and dance. It's a party on the hill is kind of what we call it from the Worst Dog Committee. And then we kind of roll in to the late afternoon at 5 o'clock. From 5 to 8 is when the Lions Club prepares a traditional German dinner. And the Library Committee is producing Nachtisch, which is the German sweet desserts lineup. Tons of offerings, tons of food. The beverage, the beer tent opens up at the same time on Main Street. And while you're having a little bit of German dinner, German Nachtisch, you can go out and watch our Kinder dancing, where the youth of Eustis go out and do some traditional German dances right in front of the soundstage.
2: And when is the Stein holding competition?
1: Oh, man. Stein holding competition is from 7:45, roughly. What we do is we gather together the gals and the guys, see who can hold the lager the longest. Stein holding is only for those who are not faint of heart, but it's a fun competition. We're pretty picky, and the strongest person usually holds out and wins. It's a fun event for the evening.
2: It's a lot harder than you think it is, too. I've actually been practicing. The old dislocated shoulders aren't liking it, but we're going to give it our best shot. And, of course, you mentioned the biggest party on the hill. Then you got the big concert coming up Saturday night, right?
1: You betcha. The concert is the best part. It's what draws everyone from across the state and other states. We kick it off with the Polka Police. And then Noah James rolls in, does a little bit of music for us before we kick it off with the headliner this year, which is William Clark Green. Fantastic musical artist, great music, lots of great beer, a lot of fun on the hill.
2: All right, well, it's coming up this weekend. It is Worst Dog in Eustis, Nebraska. John, thank you for everything that you and the Worst Dog Committee does, and thank you for taking a few minutes to talk to us this morning.
1: Appreciate it so much. And again, we are sponsored by some great sponsors. Our two biggest main sponsors are the home agency, BHA Real Estate, and Mike and Virginia Slaughter. We can't do it without them.
2: We appreciate them. We appreciate them, and we appreciate you. And we'll see you in Worst Dog this weekend, okay?
1: Thanks so much.
0: And thanks to Gene. And again, he'll be checking in a number of

0: It's Good Life, Great Country on 93.1 The River, Riley Green, and Change My Mind. Well, do you have anything planned for this weekend? Well, if you don't, you need to head to Eustis. Worst Dog is going on. Our crew is making the rounds today, and it's time to hear about the second business they've stopped at this morning.
1: Good morning. It is Gene Curtis, and I am in Eustis getting ready for Worst Hog, which is coming up this weekend. And we always get ready for Worst Hog by highlighting some of the great businesses in Worst Hog. Now, they always talk about the party on the hill. Well, we are on top of the hill right now looking down. We are at Eustis 66, and I am talking with Andrew. Good morning, Andrew. How are you?
2: I'm good, and how are you?
1: Excellent. Well, thank you for taking a few minutes to talk to us today. Let's talk a little bit about Eustis 66. If anybody's coming to town, maybe for Worst Hog, they can find out what's going on here, right?
2: Yes. We will be open on Saturday from 7 to 12. And some of the things that we offer here are oil changes, brake jobs, wheel alignments. We can do tires of all sizes, from lawnmowers up to agriculture for tractors, combines. We have two locations here in Eustis and Gothenburg Tire. With tire trucks, both of them are in Gothenburg, but they'll service just about anywhere. We do also fuel deliveries to local farmers, anybody that needs anything, diesel, gas of all types. And we have 24-hour pumps, and you can get a DynoPay app and get extra fuel savings, which everybody is currently wanting very badly. And that can help. I've heard anywhere from a nickel to 10 cents a gallon, which, you know, it all adds up over time.
1: So. Yeah, these days that comes in very handy, and you're very easy to find. Like I said, it's the party on the hill. You're right on top of the hill. Just look for the water tower, right?
2: Yep, exactly. And it's been newly painted, so it should be extra shiny this year, hopefully. So.
1: Well, while you are in town for Worst Hog this weekend, or if you're just traveling through the area, make sure you stop and see Andrew and the crew at Eustis 66. Are you ready for this weekend?
2: Yes, I am.
1: As ready as you're going to get, right?
2: Yeah, exactly.
1: Well, thank you very much for taking a few minutes to talk to us. Make sure you stop by and get registered. We have got the Chevy Silverado and the Yamaha here, and you can get registered for those while we are at Eustis 66, top of the hill in Eustis. It's Gene Curtis on 93.1 The River.
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7: The Nebraska Court of Appeals has upheld the convictions and sentences of a Ravenna man spending time in prison on child porn charges out of Custer County. According to court documents, 48-year-old Casey Hall was sentenced to 10 to 20 years in prison for two counts of possession of child pornography. Court records say a cyber tip in March of 2025 regarding child porn on Hall's phone led to it being seized by investigators. Authorities say 545 video images of child porn were found on his phone, and the ages of the victims ranged from 4 to 13 years old. Following his sentencing, Hall filed an appeal alleging the sentences imposed were excessive and that his trial counsel was ineffective. The Court of Appeals disagreed, ruling the sentences imposed were within statutory limits and that his claims of ineffective assistance of trial counsel were either not sufficiently stated or that his counsel was not deficient. AARP Nebraska is accepting nominations for its annual Andrus Award, which honors a Nebraskan age 50 or older who has made a significant difference through volunteer service. Individuals and couples, including domestic partners, are eligible. Nominees do not have to be AARP members. Robin Zwanzik, Associate State Director of Community Outreach for AARP Nebraska, said the award recognizes volunteer work that furthers AARP's mission and inspires others to serve in their communities. The winner will receive a $2,500 donation to the nonprofit organization of their choice. To qualify, Zwanzik says a volunteer's achievements must be replicable and encourage others to get involved.
8: Whether it be the development of maybe a park system that they did or beautifying part of their community, anybody who is truly giving of themselves.
7: Nominations can be submitted by members of the public, including AARP volunteers, as well as community groups and organizations. The deadline is July 15th. Reporting from the KRVN News Center, I'm Christian Schwartz.
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12: Bright sunshine today with a high of 89. Northwesterly winds 10 to 20 miles per hour. Chance for storms tonight, lows level off around 59. Highs level off around 79 tomorrow, mainly sunny skies. Highs around 89 Friday under clear skies. 87 Saturday, chance for storms. From the River Weather Center, I'm meteorologist Paul Frobley. Currently, it's 76 degrees.
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0: fresh music from Luke Combs, Be By You, on 93.1 The River. Well, our crew is making their way through Eustis today. Of course, you can stop on by to catch our crew, get registered to win our 75th anniversary drive. 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
1: Good morning once again. It is Gene Curtis checking in from Eustis. We are getting ready for Worst Tog, which is coming up this weekend. 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
2: 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There's plenty that we can help with.
1: And that tells you how great of a job that you guys do, because you started right here in Eustis, Nebraska, and like you said, you've grown to so many locations, and you're still growing, so that knows that you guys are doing a great job, aren't you?
2: Yep, so we try our best to make sure that everything is exactly right for the customer going back, and you know, we put a lot of priority into making sure everything is put back together safe and sound in the way that the manufacturers want us to have them put together.
1: And you guys always do great work for us. 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
2: It does, yep. It turned out awesome. It'll be a good one, and excited to see who wins it.
1: All right, and we want everybody to come down to Eustis today and get registered for our 75th Diamond Anniversary Drive. 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Jared, anything else you want to throw out there really quick?
2: Just come down and celebrate Worst Tog with us. We've got entertainment, great entertainment, and good food with the Lions Club. And, it'll be a fun time.
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12: 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December up 3 1/4 at 448 1/2. July soybeans up 12 3/4 at 1126 3/4. November up 9 1/4 at 1141 1/4. July Chicago wheat up 6 3/4 at 592. September up 7 at 603 3/4. July Kansas City wheat up 4 3/4 at 635 1/2. September up 4 1/2 at 644 3/4. June live cattle are up $1.67 at 249.70. August up 135 at 241.05. August feeders up 15 cents at 354.30. September up 60 at 351.30. July lean hogs up $1.32 at 97.47. August up 105 at 95.75. 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
17: Bright sunshine today with a high of 89. Northwesterly winds 10 to 20 miles per hour. Chance for storms tonight, lows level off around 59. Highs level off around 79 tomorrow, mainly sunny skies. Highs around 89 Friday under clear skies. 87 Saturday, chance for storms. From the River Weather Center, I'm meteorologist Paul Frobley. Right now, 78.
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0: It's Good Life, Great Country on 93.1 The River. Morgan Wallen and I Got Better. Well, it sounds like our crew is just having a great time in Eustis. This is a yearly tradition around here as we spotlight many of the businesses in Eustis in front of Wurstog, and our crew has made another stop.
1: Good morning. Once again, checking in from Eustis. We are getting ready for Wurstog this weekend by spotlighting some of the great businesses in Eustis. And right now, we are at Waypoint Bank, and I am talking with Tristan. Tristan, good morning. Thank you for joining us.
2: Good morning. Thanks for being here.
1: Are you ready for this weekend?
2: Always.
1: Always. Well, that's good. For people that are coming to town this weekend, tell them a little bit about Waypoint Bank.
2: We're a huge supporter of Wurstog, have been for many years. We're right kind of smack dab in the middle of everything down here. Our ATM usually gets hit up pretty heavily that night. And just right up the street, we'll have the German meal. And anyway.
1: I was going to say, from your office right here, you probably get a good look at the stage. There's probably a tent right out front, isn't there? So.
2: Yep.
1: Have them move that tent a little bit up the hill.
2: Yeah, exactly.
1: So for people that are new to Wurstog or coming to Eustis, tell them a little bit about what goes on this weekend.
2: I know there is a lunch that happens that day, over the lunch. And we've got a couple different groups doing fundraisers with the meal, and 4-H groups doing snow cones. And then Kinder Dancing, it starts at 5, and that's always fun. It's a fun German tradition that we've had for quite a few years now, where the kids come and dance to German songs and dress up, and yeah.
1: It's always a good time, and oh, by the way, looking right out your window here, it's a pretty nice-looking truck out there, isn't it?
2: It is, a nice white Chevy.
1: Yes, and you can win that Chevy. Come and get registered. There's a registration box here at Waypoint Bank, so you can get signed up for our Diamond Anniversary Drive 75th Anniversary Truck and Yamaha and Grill. We're giving them all away, and you can get registered for all of them right here at Waypoint Bank. Tristan, have fun this weekend, and thank you for taking a few minutes to talk to us, okay?
2: Thank you very much.
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1: It is Ty Myers and Ends of the Earth, Good Life, Great Country on the River. Our crew remains busy in Eustis. That's right, a lot going on. There will be more going on this weekend. Gene is making the rounds with our crew in Eustis, and earlier today I had a chance to check in with Addie at the pool hall.
2: So we've done some deep cleaning, brightened up the place a little bit. We still have the same menu, same fabulous Mexican and fabulous in-house nachos, the musts and staples. Oh, and the margaritas. Can't forget the margaritas, too.
3: Definitely not.
2: No. But, no, we have a couple of the people in the community and outside the community that just love the pool hall, came together and roped in, said, we must have this open. It's such a staple. Like you said, it has a history. So, yeah, it's just been great. It's been great. We've been loving it. We've been rolling. So we're open Thursday, Friday, Saturday from 11 to 9, and then Sunday, 10 to 2.
3: All right.
2: But Sundays is just breakfast.
3: Just breakfast on Sundays. And, of course, big things happening this weekend. It is the annual Wurstog celebration. Do you got anything that's going to be going on for Wurstog? Are you just inviting people to come in and check out the new improved pool hall?
2: Absolutely. Come in, check out, get the house-made nachos, because we're going to have a little bit of select menu just to keep it simple for us and simple for them. So we're going to have none are after 5 menus, so steaks and chicken fries, I'm sorry. But you can get our burgers and our Mexican, like our smothered burritos, a must, with the green chili, I must say. But, yes, come on in, and then also just hit up the town and watch, look at the history that comes in. It's so cool. Like the Knock Niche, the Lions Club does an amazing job. And so, and the kinder dancing, and the music, and the cold beverage, you can't miss out.
1: All right, we want to thank Addie from the pool hall for joining Gene this morning. Once again, Gene and our crew continuing to make their way around Eustis. If you see our crew, stop on by and get registered to win. Nice morning out there, 81 at last check. News updates just ahead on the river.
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5: After spending 4 weeks at the National Quarantine Unit at the University of Nebraska Medical Center, 3 former passengers from the MV Hondius have returned to their home states for continued monitoring for the next 2 weeks under the jurisdiction of their local and state public health departments. The Centers for Disease Control and Prevention requested the individuals from the cruise ship associated with the hantavirus remain at the NQU through Sunday, May 31st. 8 of the former passengers have now left the unit. Travel for the former passengers was coordinated through the Administration for Strategic Preparedness and Response, as well as each passenger's local and state health departments. The individuals did not travel commercially, and appropriate biocontainment measures were in place during the transport. The CDC has also been coordinating with impacted states on requirements for the passengers to continue self-monitoring at their homes. 10 of the 18 former passengers remain in Omaha for monitoring. With the national spotlight and economic impact set to hit Omaha this week with the start of the Men's College World Series, a lineup of Nebraska officials met Monday at the baseball stadium to underscore the underbelly of such crowd-drawing events, human trafficking. The Nebraska Examiner reports that leaders, including Governor Jim Pillen, Omaha Mayor John Ewing Jr., and FBI Special Agent in Charge Gene Cowell, said the two-week NCAA tournament that begins Friday is intended as a fun-filled and family event for many fans. But they and the state's highest-level law enforcement agents also issued warnings about predators exploiting the circumstances. They asked spectators to be on the alert and to report strange behaviors to protect against forced labor and commercial sexual assault trafficking. Governor Pillen said, quote, The hardcore reality is that there are some bad people that come here, end quote, while also praising the general safety of the state's most populous city set to host its 76th Men's College World Series. Reporting from the KRVN News Center, I'm Christian Schwartz.
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6: Daytime highs approaching 89 this afternoon. Under clear skies, winds out of the northwest, 10 to 20 miles per hour. 59 tonight, chance for storms. Tomorrow, high of 79. Temperatures above average Friday and Saturday with highs in the upper 80s. Slight chance for storms Saturday. From the River Weather Center, I'm meteorologist Paul Trombley. Right now, it's 80 degrees.
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0: Brad Paisley in Alabama, in old Alabama, 93.1 The River. Always a big day when our crew heads to Eustis in front of Worst Dog and Gene and the gang. They made another stop.
1: Once again, checking in from Eustis, getting ready for Worst Dog this weekend. It is Gene Curtis, and this time we are at High Street Insurance, and I am talking with Zach. Zach, thanks for taking a few minutes to talk to us. How you doing?
2: Hey, good, Gene. Thank you for having me, and thank you guys for coming down to Eustis to help us celebrate here.
1: Are you ready for this weekend? That's the big question.
2: I think we're ready. We kind of got a busy schedule early on. We have kinder dancing, and all the kids come and use our office to dress, and we got the Lions Club meal, so I'll be helping out with that, and then serving up at the drink table later in the evening. So yeah, it'll be a busy day for sure.
1: I tell you what, everybody brings up the kinder dancing. Now I admit I've been to Worst Dog many times, but I've never seen the kinder dancing. This must be a big deal, huh?
2: Yeah, you should. If you have time, you should come over and check it out. It's pretty cute. They work pretty hard with the kids and get them ready, and it is absolute chaos in here in my office, and they're getting ready, so that's fun too.
1: Well, talking about your office, we are in your office at High Street Insurance. Tell me a little bit about what you offer at High Street.
2: Yeah, so High Street Insurance, we offer pretty much any line of insurance. In our office particularly, we are working with home and autos, farm insurance, pivots. We're not set up to do crop here, but we have resources to get you the right places if you need crop insurance as well. So
1: there you go. So High Street Insurance is the people that you need to contact right here in beautiful downtown Eustis. I know that you got a lot going on today, so I thank you for taking a couple minutes to talk to us. And hey, maybe we'll see you bouncing around this weekend, okay?
2: Yeah, absolutely.

0: Really hope to see as many people out here as possible and have a good, fun, safe weekend.
1: All right. We are in Eustis spotlighting a lot of the great businesses. And remember, you can come here while we are here to High Street Insurance and get registered for that beautiful 75th anniversary truck and Yamaha that we are giving away. And the grill, too. You can get signed up for all of them while we're here. Zach, thank you very much and have fun this weekend, okay?
0: Thank you, Gene. Appreciate you having me.
1: It's Gene Curtis on 93.1 The River.
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0: It's John Party and Last Night Lonely on 93.1 The River. Our crew has been busy today in Eustis, stopping at a number of the great businesses in that great town, and it's time for one final stop as we continue to preview Worst Off.
1: And once again, it is Gene Curtis, and I am in Eustis today. We are getting ready for Wurstog this weekend, and we always celebrate Wurstog by celebrating some of the great businesses in Eustis. And right now, we are at Southwest Farm and Auto, otherwise known as the Napa Store, and I am talking with Jason. Good morning, Jason. Thank you very much for taking a minute to talk to us. How are you doing?
2: Doing great. How are you doing today, Gene?
1: We are looking forward to a big, busy weekend coming up this weekend, and I want you to tell me a little bit about Napa here in Eustis. Like you were telling me about, you've got these grills from Pit Boss. Tell me a little bit about those.
2: Yeah, I'm now a Pit Boss dealer. I keep all the pellets, all the grills. In fact, I just got a griddle in this morning. I got it a good discount. Somebody wants to come in and grab that.
1: That would be wonderful. And those griddles, they're going crazy. Everybody is buying griddles now. I actually just got one myself. You can cook everything on them, can't you?
2: Absolutely. From breakfast to your big smash burgers, they just don't get no better than that.
1: And we are right on the cusp of summer. And, of course, if you haven't noticed, it's kind of hot outside. And you got some coolant in, didn't you?
2: Yes, I did. I just got a big old bunch of Freon in to keep your vehicles cool. I got all kinds of car cleaning and washing stuff for those car shows. I'm all loaded up and ready for you.
1: Well, we're ready for it, too, and we're looking forward to this weekend. Again, we are in Eustis spotlighting all of the great businesses in Eustis. And for somebody who has never been in your store here before, tell them a little bit about your Napa store.
2: I've got a little bit of everything. Small town, I kind of have to keep a little bit of everything. It's not just car parts. I've got a lot of tools. I've got stuff for the farm. I've got about anything where I can get about anything in here. So just come in and check with me, and we'll go from there.
1: Excellent. And come in right now and get yourself registered for that beautiful Chevy Silverado that we're giving away. We're giving away a Chevy Silverado, a Yamaha, and a grill, all part of our 75th Diamond Anniversary. And you can come in and get registered while we are here. Jason, thank you very much for having us in once again, and you have a great weekend, okay?
2: Thank you. You too. Enjoy the festivities.
1: All right. Once again, we are in Eustis spotlighting the great businesses ahead of Wurstog. Come and see us. It's Gene Curtis on 93.1.

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3: 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July corn is down a quarter at 419 and a quarter. December up two at 447 and a quarter. July soybeans are up 12 and a quarter at 1126. November up nine and a quarter at 1141 and a quarter. July Chicago wheat up four and a half at 589 and three quarters. September up five and a quarter at 602. July Kansas City wheat up one at 631 and three quarters. September up one and three quarters at 642. June live cattle are up 205 at 250.07. August up 210 at 241.80. August feeders are up $1.40 at 355.55. September up 167 at 352.37. July lean hogs up 122 at 97.37. August up 122 at 95.90. 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
9: Daytime highs approaching 89 this afternoon. Under clear skies, winds out of the northwest, 10 to 20 miles per hour. 59 tonight, chance for storms. Tomorrow, high of 79. Temperatures above average Friday and Saturday with highs in the upper 80s. Slight chance for storms Saturday. From the River Weather Center, I'm meteorologist Paul Trombley. Right now, it's 80 degrees.
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Luke Combs and Love You Anyway on 93.1 The River. Jason Jorgensen with you. We always love it happens this time of the year. It's a tradition around here. When the great businesses of Eustis welcome us to town with our crew, and I want to thank everybody who welcomed Gina and the crew into Eustis today. Folks are gearing up for Worst Talk, which takes place this week. Hey, just ahead this hour on the river, music from Thomas Rhett along with Blake Shelton. And here's a new one from newcomer Stella Lepke. Here she is with Boston on the river. On a

0: Blake Shelton, sure would be cool if you did, on 93.1 on the River. Seems like every summer we get busier and busier. Coming up tomorrow, it's your chance to enjoy our last meet and greet. That takes place at Plum Creek Marketplace in Lexington. All starts at 11:30. We hope to see you there tomorrow.
1: Baby girl, you out your mind, you way too good for me. Thinking about the day we met, you could've just ignored me. Here I am, laying next to you, looking extra cute in the morning. Looking back all through the

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1: It's Parker McCollum and Killing Me on 93.1 The River. Of course, that is the latest title of a song with the word kill or killing me in it. 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It just goes to show that word's been used a lot in music over the years. 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
8: A two-vehicle crash on Highway 6 and 34 Tuesday claimed the life of a young Oxford man. According to a press release from the Harlan County Sheriff's Office, 20-year-old Logan Gordon was driving an SUV westbound when it crossed the center line about a half mile south of Road 724 and struck an eastbound semi driven by Martin Miller of Ord. The semi came to a rest on the shoulder of the highway and Miller was not injured. The impact forced the SUV onto its side and into the north ditch, where Gordon was pronounced dead at the scene. Authorities say both drivers were wearing seatbelts. The Harlan County Sheriff's Office, along with Troop D of the Nebraska State Patrol, is continuing the investigation into the crash. The North Platte Police Department is leading an investigation into the death of a Lincoln County Detention Center inmate who was found unresponsive in his cell on Sunday morning. Police Sergeant Jeremiah Johnson says jail staff immediately began life-saving efforts at the scene on 48-year-old Matthew McCarthy. McCarthy was transported to Great Plains Health and later flown to UC Health University of Colorado Hospital in critical condition. McCarthy later died while receiving treatment, and authorities say the cause and manner of death have not yet been determined. The North Platte Police Department's Criminal Investigation Division is handling the case, with findings to be forwarded to the Lincoln County Attorney and a grand jury for review. Officials say no further information will be released until that process is complete. That was a look at your news. Reporting from the KRVN News Center, I'm Christian Schwartz.
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13: Ample sunshine expected this afternoon with daytime highs approaching 89. Northwesterly winds 10 to 20 miles per hour. Chance of thunderstorms tonight, lows level off around 59, partly cloudy skies. Mainly clear tomorrow, highs level off around 79. From the River Weather Center, I'm meteorologist Jennifer Vujicki. Right now, it's 82 degrees.
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Way to Hell on 93.1 The River. Jason Jorgensen with you as we are marching our way through this Wednesday already. I don't know about you, but it does seem like this week is just flying by. The summer always goes so fast. And up next, here's Bailey Zimmerman and Religiously.

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6: 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July corn is up a half at 420, December up 2 1/4 at 447.5, July soybeans up 10 3/4 at 1124.5, November up 8 1/4 at 1140.25, July Chicago wheat up a nickel at 590.25, September up 5.5 at 602.25, July Kansas City wheat up 2 1/4 at 633, September up 2 at 642.25. June live cattle are up 217 at 250.20. August up 240 at 242.10. August feeders are up $1.42 at 355.57. September up $1.77 at 352.47. 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
12: Ample sunshine expected this afternoon with daytime highs approaching 88. Northwesterly winds 10 to 15 miles per hour. Chance for storms tonight, lows level off around 59, partly cloudy skies. High of 79, tomorrow mainly clear skies. From the River Weather Center, I'm meteorologist Jennifer Vujicic-Ski. Currently 82.
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Russell Dickerson, back when he used to be a big deal. It's happened to me on 93.1 The River. Jason Jorgensen with you. I don't think I've ever been a big deal, and, well, I'm okay with that. But on that subject, here is a guy who has been a big deal for a while. It's Luke Combs, and Even Though I'm Leaving. Good Life, Great Country on The River. Daddy.

couple of superstars, Heather Langley and Morgan Wallen. I Can't Love You Anymore on 93.1 The River. How about a good old-fashioned river rewind on this Wednesday afternoon from back in the 90s? Here is John Michael Montgomery and Soul on the River. Well,

0: Go Wetzel and Jesse Murph. High Road on 93.1 The River. On the way, music's just ahead as I look at my list from Kenny Chesney. Also, check out the forecast. It is expected to be a quieter night and afternoon around here than what we've seen the last couple of days. But if you have travel plans to the east, eastern Nebraska, might get it tonight. Hopefully, they don't get it as bad as some portions of river country did yesterday. On the way, a 93-second news update from the KRVN News Center.
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4: The Nebraska Court of Appeals has upheld the convictions and sentences of a Ravenna man spending time in prison on child porn charges out of Custer County. According to court documents, 48-year-old Casey Hall was sentenced to 10 to 20 years in prison for two counts of possession of child pornography. Court records say a cyber tip in March of 2025 regarding child porn on Hall's phone led to it being seized by investigators. Authorities say 545 video images of child porn were found on his phone, and the ages of the victims ranged from 4 to 13 years old. Following his sentencing, Hall filed an appeal alleging the sentences imposed were excessive and that his trial counsel was ineffective. The Court of Appeals disagreed, ruling the sentences imposed were within statutory limits and that his claims of ineffective assistance of trial counsel were either not sufficiently stated or that his counsel was not deficient. AARP Nebraska is accepting nominations for its annual Andrus Award, which honors a Nebraskan age 50 or older who has made a significant difference through volunteer service. Individuals and couples, including domestic partners, are eligible. Nominees do not have to be AARP members. Robin Zwanzik, Associate State Director of Community Outreach for AARP Nebraska, said the award recognizes volunteer work that furthers AARP's mission and inspires others to serve in their communities. The winner will receive a $2,500 donation to the nonprofit organization of their choice. To qualify, Zwanzik says a volunteer's achievements must be replicable and encourage others to get involved.
5: Whether it be the development of maybe a park system that they did or beautifying part of their community, anybody who is truly giving of themselves.
4: Nominations can be submitted by members of the public, including AARP volunteers, as well as community groups and organizations. The deadline is July 15th. Reporting from the KRVN News Center, I'm Christian Schwartz.
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8: Ample sunshine expected this afternoon with daytime highs approaching 88. Northwesterly winds 10 to 15 miles per hour. Chance for storms tonight, lows level off around 59, partly cloudy skies. High of 79, tomorrow mainly clear skies. From the River Weather Center, I'm meteorologist Jennifer Wojcicki. Right now, 83.
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0: Chris Stapleton and Tennessee Whiskey on 93.1 The River. Of course, it is a time of the year when a ton of things are going on, but close to home, you might want to check this out. On Saturday, the Archway in Kearney is celebrating 250 years of America. From noon until 3, they'll have kids' games, activities, historical reenactments, guest speakers, food trucks, local vendors, classic cars, and more. You talk about a day to be at the Arch. And once again, that is coming up this Saturday.
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It's Michael Ray. Whiskey and Rain on 93.1 The River. That is going to do it for me. Alex is in after 2, and I will leave you with Dan and Shay. Of course, they kind of laid low for a while. They were working on new music and new projects. Here's their latest brand spanking new music. It's called Say So on The River. I got

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7: 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With your closing markets, I'm Lacey Shippey on the Rural Radio Network. July corn down a half at 419, December down 1.5 at 446 3/4. July soybeans up 9 1/4 at 1123, November up 6.5 at 1138 1/2. July Chicago wheat up 2 1/4 at 587 1/2, September up 2 3/4 at 599 1/2. July Kansas City wheat down 1/4 at 630 1/2, September unchanged at 640 1/4. June live cattle up 207 at 250.10, August up 180 at 241.50. August feeders up 22 at 354.37, September up 67 at 351.37. July lean hogs up 70 cents at 96.85, August up 72 at 95.42. That's a check of your markets here on the Rural Radio Network.
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12: Ample sunshine expected this afternoon with daytime highs approaching 88. Winds out of the northwest, 10 to 15 miles per hour. Chance of thunderstorms tonight, lows around 59, partly cloudy skies. Slight chance for storms again tomorrow, 79. From the River Weather Center, I'm meteorologist Jennifer Wojcicki. Currently 83.
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0: 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This

Moose. Luke Bryan here on Nebraska's Best Country, 93.1 The River. Happy Wednesday afternoon. Alex Hammack here with you. And a good news for today. It looks like we might not see as severe storms tonight. Now, knock on wood that I didn't just jinx it. We'll have more with the forecast in a few minutes. Morgan Wallen and Chris Jansen on the way. First, though, here's Ella Langley on The River.

Good life, great country here on 93.1 The River. Chris Jansen on this Wednesday, and this is a good week to look into the Nebraska Beef Passport if you're looking for something fun to do all summer long. More on that in a few minutes. It's after Morgan Wallen.

0: back.
1: Flatland Cavalry right here on 93.1 The River. Alex with you on this Wednesday, just a few days into summer. And if you're looking for something fun to do all summer long and explore Nebraska a bit and explore some of the great Nebraska beef that we have in this state, the Nebraska Beef Passport is a perfect thing for you. This summer, the river alongside 880 KRVN and Cami Country. 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
11: A two-vehicle crash on Highway 6 and 34 Tuesday claimed the life of a young Oxford man. According to a press release from the Harlan County Sheriff's Office, 20-year-old Logan Gordon was driving an SUV westbound when it crossed the center line about a half mile south of Road 724 and struck an eastbound semi driven by Martin Miller of Ord. The semi came to a rest on the shoulder of the highway and Miller was not injured. The impact forced the SUV onto its side and into the north ditch, where Gordon was pronounced dead at the scene. Authorities say both drivers were wearing seatbelts. The Harlan County Sheriff's Office, along with Troop D of the Nebraska State Patrol, is continuing the investigation into the crash. The North Platte Police Department is leading an investigation into the death of a Lincoln County Detention Center inmate who was found unresponsive in his cell on Sunday morning. Police Sergeant Jeremiah Johnson says jail staff immediately began life-saving efforts at the scene on 48-year-old Matthew McCarthy. McCarthy was transported to Great Plains Health and later flown to UC Health University of Colorado Hospital in critical condition. McCarthy later died while receiving treatment, and authorities say the cause and manner of death have not yet been determined. The North Platte Police Department's Criminal Investigation Division is handling the case, with findings to be forwarded to the Lincoln County Attorney and a grand jury for review. Officials say no further information will be released until that process is complete. That was a look at your news. Reporting from the KRVN News Center, I'm Christian Schwartz.
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16: Mid-Nebraska weather.
1: A lot of sunshine around Mid-Nebraska for the rest of the day. We'll see those northwest winds gusting to about 25 here throughout your Wednesday. Tonight, partly cloudy with a good chance for some showers. Maybe a thunderstorm, upper 50s tonight. Tomorrow, breezy. Maybe some rain in the morning, then sunshine in the afternoon. Upper 70s for your Thursday. Upper 80s Friday with some sunshine. And looking towards the weekend, we're going to see sunshine Saturday, mid-80s. Sunday, can't rule out some rain. Low 70s on hand. Mid-Nebraska temperatures, it's the 80s in Nebraska, 90s in Kansas right now. 84 in Lex, 88 in McCook and Cambridge, 89 in Kearney, 86 in Holdridge, 85 in Bow, and 83 in North Platte, 91 in Norton, 92 down in Smith Center. Those are the hot spots. More weather info at KRVN.com.
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0: Nebraska's best country, 93.1 The River. Alex with you on this Wednesday. Of course, earlier we discussed in the 2 o'clock about the great things happening with the Nebraska Beef Passport and about Nebraska beef. Now, this is happening tomorrow. We've had our meet and greets as last month was Beef Month, and we served over 2,000 Nebraska beef burgers from Lexington to Gothenburg, Holdridge to Cambridge, points in between, and a lot of fun with Nebraska beef meet and greets. And a big thanks to everybody who was a sponsor, and a big thanks to all of us and all of the many people at Mid-Nebraska who joined us for a free lunch. Tomorrow we have one last meet and greet for 2026, and it takes place in Lexington tomorrow from 11:30 to 1 at Plum Creek Marketplace. It's the last meet and greet for the calendar year. If you missed out on the meet and greet earlier last month, don't worry, we got plenty more tomorrow. Plenty more Nebraska beef burgers at Plum Creek Marketplace in Lexington, 11:30 to 1. 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

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Alex with you here on this Wednesday. Of course, if you were with me late last night with severe weather, I have good news. I don't think I'll be breaking in too much tonight. Hopefully not at all. Knock on wood. 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Check of your ag headlines from Steve White in just a few minutes. It's after Zach Bryan here on 93.1 The River.

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7: When you walk through a local greenhouse, like Oasis Gardens just outside of Loomis, you're not just buying plants off a shelf. 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Owner Monica Harris says the difference starts at the very beginning.
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1: With Ag Information, I'm Steve White. New World Screwworm is officially confirmed in the U.S., both in the cattle herd and now a dog in New Mexico. Dr. Lisa Becton is with the Swine Health Information Center. She said tracking emerging diseases, and in this case, pests, is critical.
2: We were actually monitoring this back in 2024 when we started to see it come into Mexico. So we have resources available, such as a webinar that outlines what this parasite is, what it looks like, where it's at, what USDA is doing. They get into more detail of what this sterile insect technique is.
1: As easily as livestock are transported, producers across the country need to be vigilant. Places like Iowa State provide livestock producers with detailed tools to track New World screwworm movement.
2: It's not just the flies that move, but we have people that move. We have other animals, so whether it's cattle, sheep, hogs, goats. And so it's always important to be aware of what are the diseases in your area. And you can do that, obviously, through USDA's website for screwworm. But for SCHIC, we offer other things such as regular disease monitoring out of Iowa State University. And so that helps people understand things like PERS and PED.
1: As a reminder, New World screwworm causes an infestation. It's not a disease, and it's not contagious, and there is no risk to the food supply. For more, you can check out swinehealth.org. Nebraska Extension is seeking input from farmers and ranchers who have experienced divorce, separation, or child custody. Researchers with the University of Nebraska are conducting a confidential survey to better understand how those life events impact farm and ranch families. The survey takes about 10 minutes, and results will be used to help guide future extension programming and supports. And that is a check of Ag News. I'm Steve White.
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7: Mid-Nebraska weather.
8: Looking at your Mid-Nebraska forecast, lots of sunshine for the rest of your Wednesday. Could see some rain chances tonight, 60% chance. That rain chance carries into tomorrow morning also. Looking at tonight, with the rain, low 60s on hand, northeast winds 5 to 10. Tomorrow, after the rain, sunshine in the afternoon and windy with those northwest winds 20 to 40. Temperatures will be in the upper 70s. Sunshine for Friday and Saturday. Could see some rain on Sunday. And looking at mid-Nebraska temperatures, Lex at 84, 85 in Broken Bow, 83 out in North Platte, 88 in McCookin, Cambridge, 89 Kearney, 87 Holdridge, the 90s down in Kansas with the hot spot right now still at Smith Center at 92. More weather info, KRVN.com.
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Daly right here on 93.1 The River. Alex with you as we kick off your 3 o'clock hour. On the way, we've got Hardy alongside Tim McGraw and Eric Church, Thomas Rhett, and a little something from Rascal Flatts on the way. First, though, Jelly Roll on The River.

0: Thomas Rhett here on 93.1 The River. Alex Hammocky with you. It's a beautiful Wednesday, and hopefully we'll have another beautiful few days in July when the Furnace County Fair rolls into town, July 13th through the 18th. 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It's the Furnace County Fair, July 13th through the 18th.
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5: The Wilcox Volunteer Fire Department was paged to a fire at an oil well south of Wilcox at 7.05 p.m. on Tuesday. The well was apparently struck by a bolt of lightning from the severe thunderstorms that moved through the area. Wilcox Fire Chief Stephen Borgman said that the oil well was located at 720 Road and X Road. Borgman stated that the standard protocol when an oil well starts on fire is to let the fire burn itself out. Borgman said a representative from the oil company stayed on location to monitor the fire and said that there was no additional threat to the surrounding area. Wilcox and Hildreth fire departments responded to the fire. Thunderstorms packing high winds swept through central Nebraska last night, damaging power infrastructure and leaving hundreds of Dawson Public Power District customers in the dark. DPPD communication specialist Chelsea Gangenbach says 15 crew members responded.
6: At the height of the storm in our rural Kearney area that we serve, we had 837 meters without power.
7: Each one of those meters is a customer or what?
6: A meter could be a customer, like a residential house. It could be a business. It could be an irrigation

0: well, or a stock tank.
1: Gengenbach says crew members were dispatched about 7:40 Tuesday night to make repairs and restore power, and says that none of the crew members were injured while making repairs, a process that will be ongoing today. And a Grand Island man is facing charges after authorities say he contacted a minor through social media and offered money for sex. Jamal Alemo has been charged in Hall County Court with soliciting a minor for prostitution and distributing obscene literature and material to a minor. According to an arrest affidavit, officers were called to the 1400 block of West 2nd Street shortly before 11 p.m. on Sunday after a minor male reported receiving an explicit photo from Alemo. The affidavit says Alemo also allegedly offered the minor $200 in exchange for sex. Investigators say the minor later agreed to meet with Alemo. According to court documents, Alemo admitted to contacting the minor through social media. He was arrested and booked into the Hall County Jail. His next court appearance is scheduled for 11 a.m. on July 16th. Reporting for KRVN News, I'm John Willis.
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9: Mid-Nebraska weather.
3: Your forecast across mid-Nebraska for the rest of the day. Lots of sunshine for your Wednesday. Then some showers tonight after midnight. We'll see that chance of rain carry into tomorrow morning with temperatures tonight in the lower 60s. Northeast winds 5 to 10. Tomorrow, sunny in the afternoon after those rain showers. Upper 70s and a breezy one on hand. Northwest winds 20 to 40. Rain for Sunday. Looks like it's going to be a nice start to the weekend. Friday and Saturday, sunshine. Sunday, going to see some rain. Right now, mid-Nebraska temperatures 85 in Lex, 84 Broken Bow in North Platte, 89 in Kearney, with 88 in Cambridge, Holdridge, and McCook. 90s down in northern Kansas. The hotspot Smith Center now at 94. More weather info, KRVN.com.
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Little Big Town right here on 93.1 The River. Time to take a look at our 93 seconds of country music news headlines. We'll start things off with Ella Langley. Another week, another record for Ella and her nonstop hit Choosin' Texas. It has spent its 28th week atop Billboard's Hot Country Songs. It is now the longest reigning solo hit by a female artist in the chart's history. Now, Gabby Barrett previously held the record. She spent 27 weeks at number one during 2020 and 21. Now, of course, Ella's chart domination doesn't end there. Be Her and I Can't Love You Anymore, that duet with, I want to say it's Morgan Wallen. They're 2 and 3, respectively, on Hot Country Songs charts.

0: on the country airplay tally. Be Her is spending its second week at number one. Ella's duet with Morgan just broke into the top 10 as well. And see, I'm good at guessing, I guess. Also, let's talk about an old friend real quick. That old friend being Taylor Swift. Her biggest country hit in years is I Knew It, I Knew You. It's her original song for Toy Story 5. And it's already 25 on the media-based radio chart. She said in a new interview with ABC News that she was inspired by the journey of Jessie, the beloved cowgirl ragdoll in the animated movie franchise. And Swift said in an interview that aired this morning in Good Morning America, and I quote, "We've seen her go through such heartbreak and such triumph and loss, and we learned her backstory. But in Toy Story 5, we see such a character development and really, really lessons I could relate to as she's grown up and she has learned more about her experiences and her memories," end quote. Now, when the song was released back on June 5th, Swift revealed that she collaborated on it with singer-songwriter and producer Jack Antonoff. And she shared on social media that they wrote the song with adoration for the Toy Story characters that were staples of their childhoods. Now, Toy Story 5 is scheduled to premiere in theaters June 19th. Swift posed at the film's premiere with its stars, including Joan Cusack, who voices Jessie on the big screen. "I grew up watching Toy Story and Toy Story 1, a little bit of 3. I have yet to watch 4, but I have a feeling I might be in the theaters to watch Toy Story 5. That's your 93 seconds of country music news. You can find more online, krvn.com. River Auction Time, up next.
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12: We saw the big slide in prices that we've seen unfold over the last couple of weeks, and particularly through the first week of June, where we just kind of fell off the cliff. That selling pressure really eased up significantly as we approached the WASDE report, the monthly crop report that is scheduled for tomorrow on Thursday. We also saw prices in a number of these markets approach areas of chart objectives that the funds had. December corn, for example, that contract has found support near the 440 level.
11: That again was Arlen Suderman with StoneX Financial, our guest on today's Channel Final Bell. 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
9: Plenty of sunshine around Mid-Nebraska here for the rest of your Wednesday afternoon. Tonight could see some thunderstorms on hand. Slight chance for some more rain tomorrow morning. We'll be in the low 60s overnight with those northeast winds 5 to 10. Tomorrow, sunshine after the rain in the afternoon. We'll see the upper 70s and a windy one. Northwest winds 20 to 40. Sunshine for Friday and Saturday. Could see some rain on Sunday. And looking at your mid-Nebraska temperatures right now, 85 in Lexington, 84 in North Platte and Broken Bow, 87 Holdridge, 88 Cambridge, 89 Kearney, 90 McCook. The hot spot still Smith Center, Kansas at 94 with the low 90s in Oberlin, Norton, and Phillipsburg. More weather info online, KRVN.com.
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Kane Brown and Lauren Elena right here on 93.1 The River. Alex with you. Tomorrow's a big day for our 75th Diamond Anniversary Drive for your chance to get signed up to win one of three big prizes. That's in a few minutes on the way. Got a little something here from Shaboozy and Jelly Roll, Vincent Mason, Alan Jackson with The River Rewind and more. It's all after Jordan Davis on 93.1 The River.

It's the very first ever single that was released by Chris Stapleton back in 2013. What are you listening to right here on 93.1 The River? Alex with you. 75th Diamond Anniversary Drive. Chance if you get signed up tomorrow, Friday, and Saturday. Where at? Right after Shaboozy and Jelly Roll.

0: Vincent Mason right here on 93.1 The River. Alex with you on this Wednesday. Tomorrow, we're going to have a chance for you to get signed up for the 75th Diamond Anniversary Drive. We'll be in Lexington tomorrow for our final meet and greet of the year at Plum Creek Marketplace. 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We're giving away a 2024 Chevrolet Silverado, a Yamaha Kodiak 450, and a Broil King grill at the very end of the summer, and you could be the big winner by getting signed up tomorrow in Lexington at Plum Creek Marketplace. 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Friday, we're going to be at Ravenna at the Tractor Pull. Then we're going to be in the Amherst Jubilee Parade Saturday, and then getting you registered throughout the morning. And then we'll be in Wurstog in Eustis on Saturday night. It's the 75th Diamond Anniversary Drive. 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

0: Gothenburg man is facing multiple felony charges after a reported disturbance early on June 9th in Gothenburg. Authorities say the 24-year-old Joshua Heyru was arrested around 7:40 a.m. following a call to a residence along Lakeview Drive, where a man reported being approached aggressively by Heyru, who was allegedly armed with an ice pick-style weapon. He was taken into custody after a struggle. During the transport to Dawson County Jail, authorities say that Heyru became combative. He was arraigned at Dawson County Court on Wednesday with multiple offenses, including terroristic threats, use of a deadly weapon to commit a felony, assault on an officer, and resisting arrest. County Judge Jeffrey Whiteman set bond at 10% of $100,000 and scheduled preliminary hearing for June 23rd. The new Holiday Inn Express and Suites Lexington South held their grand opening and ribbon-cutting ceremony on Tuesday. It's been a challenging year with the closure of the Tyson plant, and Lori Siz with Nightcap Management says she hopes this is something that can start to help fill in and rebuild the community.
1: Coming into the city, driving around the city, you have something new and beautiful and represents the city at perhaps a level that makes it seem nice, you know? Anything that we can do to help the community and the city continue to grow and invest money and invest the time and invest the capital and the equity, we are here to do that.
0: Nightcap Management has many locations around the state of Nebraska and a location in Colorado. The new hotel has close to 100 rooms and has many amenities, including a meeting space, indoor pool, fitness center, is pet friendly, and more. A Furnace County District Court judge has denied an Arapaho man's motion for post-conviction relief in a child sexual assault case, rejecting all claims without an evidentiary hearing. Paul Douglas Brooks was convicted by a jury in June 2023 and sentenced to 25 to 35 years in prison. The Nebraska Court of Appeals had previously affirmed the conviction and sentence in 2024. Reporting for KRVN News, I'm John Willis.
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2: Mid-Nebraska weather.
0: Looking at your Mid-Nebraska forecast for the rest of the afternoon. Lots of sunshine, but we'll see the clouds roll in and a chance for some thunderstorms after midnight tonight. Slight chance for some more rain tomorrow morning. Should be gone by tomorrow afternoon. Looking at tonight, low 60s, northeast winds 5 to 10. Tomorrow we'll get to the upper 70s with northwest winds 20 to potentially 40 at times. Looking at Friday, Saturday, mid to upper 80s, lots of sunshine. Could see some rain on Sunday. And with your Mid-Nebraska forecast, or with your Mid-Nebraska temperatures right now, 85 in Lex, 84 Broken Bow in North Platte, 89 in Kearney and Cambridge, 88 Holdridge, 90 McCook, and the mid to upper 90s right now in Kansas. More weather info, KRVN.com.
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0: Zach Bryan here on the River. Alex with you. Time to take a look at your River TV guide for this Wednesday. One of the big items tonight is the NBA Finals. It's Game 4. Now, of course, because San Antonio knocked off the Knicks on Monday, this won't go to the Knicks in 4 like a lot of people in NYC were hoping. And if they go, now I think they're hoping for Knicks in 6. So they could win it at Madison Square Garden later this weekend, early next week. Not 100% sure. Either way, that's happening tonight. Game 4 of the NBA Finals on ABC starting at 7:30. Also, what's new tonight? You've got a new episode of The Floor at 7. That's on Fox. Guys Grocery Games is at 8 p.m. on the Food Network. On Bravo, 8 p.m., new episode of Southern Hospitality. And then on The Tonight Show, you've got Hugh Jackman. Jimmy Kimmel Live will have Olivia Rodrigo and soccer player Zlatan Ibrahimovic on the World Cup. That's what's happening tonight with your River TV Guide.
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We've got your closing cash grains from elevators around the area. It's after the newest from Lainey Wilson and John Mayer, Phone, Keys, Wallet.

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1: 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I'm Carla Whittington, joining you here on the Rural Radio Network. It's time now for a look at the local cash grain bids for Wednesday, June 10th. Starting with Ag Valley Co-op, Edison corn 374, beans 1033, spring wheat 653, hard red winter wheat 560. Eustis 374 corn, beans 1023, wheat 550. North Platte corn 384, beans 1028, wheat 555. Kappa Ethanol in Minden, corn 399, Kappa Grain in Elm Creek, corn 374, beans 1073. Country Partners Gothenburg, corn 387, beans 1053, wheat 550. Farnham corn 377, beans 1038, wheat 550. Nebraska Corn Processing in Cambridge, corn is at 409. And CHS Loomis, corn 369, beans 1043. 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
9: Mid-Nebraska weather.
10: Let's take a look at your forecast for the rest of the evening as we get ready for your drive at 5 here on the river.
9: lovely evening on hand. Not a lot of clouds in the sky. There we go. That's the correct wordage. We'll see a slight chance for some rain after midnight, and then we'll see that rain chance carry into tomorrow morning. Low 60s tonight. Northeast winds 5 to 10. Tomorrow, windy and sunny in the afternoon. We'll be in the upper 70s. Those northwest winds 20 to 40. Lots of sunshine Friday and Saturday. Sunday could see some rain in the forecast.

0: And looking at your mid-Nebraska temperatures, 85 in Lex and North Platte right now, 87 in Broken Bow, 88 Holdridge, 89 Kearney, 90 in McCookin, Cambridge, and the mid-90s down in Kansas. More weather info, KRVN.com.
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Parker McCollum here on the river as we kick off your drive at 5, presented by our friends at Heartland Chevrolet in Lexington. Kenny Chesney alongside Gary Allen in just a few minutes. First, though, here's Morgan Wallen on the river.

Chesney. 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Got our final meet and greet of the season tomorrow, where we'll be at in just a few minutes after Gary Allen.

0: Luke Combs here on 93.1 The River. Alex with you on this meet and greet eve. Tomorrow we have our final meet and greet of 2026. We will be at Lexington. We'll be at Plum Creek Marketplace from 11:30 to 1. Join us tomorrow as we'll be celebrating Nebraska beef. We celebrate Nebraska beef all year long, but we celebrate Nebraska beef during the month of May with these meet and greets. We'll have one last meet and greet to help celebrate Nebraska beef here for the calendar year. From Lexington to Gothenburg, Holdridge to Cambridge, and points in between, we've served over 2,000 Nebraska beef burgers. Big thanks to all of our grilling sponsors and our hosts and the many people who have joined us for a free lunch. And tomorrow's the last one of our meet and greets for the year. 11:30 to 1, Plum Creek Marketplace in Lexington for the last meet and greet of 2026.
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4: Thunderstorms packing high winds swept through central Nebraska Tuesday night, damaging power infrastructure and leaving hundreds of Dawson Public Power District customers in the dark. DPPD communications specialist Chelsea Gangenboss says at the height of the storm, there were 837 meters without power. Gangenboss's crew members were dispatched about 7:40 Tuesday night to make repairs and restore power. It was discovered that 12 power poles were broken or severely leaning, so crews worked throughout the night and power was rerouted in order to restore power to as many customers as possible. A small number of customers were still without power at midday on Wednesday, but Gangenboss said customers would be reconnected as soon as possible. Gangenboss was asked how the district stays prepared to deal with the kinds of damage that comes with severe storms.
5: Our warehouse has quite a bit of inventory on hand at any moment, and we keep this inventory year-round because you never know when a natural disaster is going to strike. In addition, our linemen attend a monthly safety meeting where they are constantly updating their skills and their trades, so we are as prepared as we can possibly be for when things happen.
4: Gangenboss says none of the crew members were injured while making repairs, a process that will be ongoing today. A planned overnight closure is scheduled this week on Interstate 80 near Odessa. The Nebraska Department of Transportation says westbound I-80 at the Odessa Interchange, exit 263, will be closed from 10 p.m. on Thursday, June 11th, until 6 a.m. on Friday, June 12th, weather permitting. Crews will be removing the southbound lane on the L-10B bridge over the westbound lanes, with traffic detoured along the adjacent entrance and exit ramps. The work is expected to last one night. Drivers are urged to use caution in the area, buckle up, and avoid distractions. And Governor Jim Pillen is asking the Federal Emergency Management Agency for a 30-day extension to submit a major disaster declaration due to severe storms that impacted the state May 15th through the 18th. If allowed, the state would have until July 17th to finalize its preliminary damage assessments. Reporting for KRVN News, I'm John Willis.
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0: We're going to see lots of sunshine for the rest of the evening, but then as the sun goes down, the chance for rain increases with that rain dance primarily after midnight into tomorrow morning. Low 60s tonight, northeast winds 5 to 10, and looking at your Thursday after the rain heads out of town, windy and sunny with the upper 70s and northwest winds 20 to 40 mile an hour. Friday and Saturday, lots of sunshine, mid to upper 80s. Could see some rain on Sunday. And looking at mid-Nebraska temperatures in your drive at 5, 86 in Lexington, 87 Broken Bow, 85 North Platte, 89 in Kearney, 88 in Holdridge, with the 90s in McCook and Cambridge, and the 90s as well in northern Kansas. More weather info, KRVN.com.
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0: just a notch, will you?
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0: Jason Aldean right here on 93.1 The River. Been a beautiful Wednesday. It'll be even better when we're on our trip up to New England later this fall. My boss, Kathy Armagost, will be heading up there to Boston and up to New England September 29th through October 7th with holiday vacations. We're bringing back the trips and tours for our 75th anniversary. We'll make our way through Boston and through New Hampshire and the White Mountains of New Hampshire to Vermont and a couple of nights in New York City as well. More details online, KRVN.com, as we make our way to New England this fall.
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7: 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The Rodeo Calcutta Thursday and the rodeo itself on Friday the 3rd. 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
9: Mid-Nebraska weather.
10: Got a beautiful Wednesday on hand around River Country. Looking at tonight, 60% chance for some thunderstorms, primarily after midnight. We'll see that rain chance midnight until about tomorrow morning. Low 60s on hand, northeast winds 5 to 10. Tomorrow after the rain rolls out, sunny for your Thursday afternoon. Upper 70s with northwest winds 20 to 40. Friday and Saturday, sunshine, mid to upper 80s both days. Could see some rain Sunday potentially. And looking at your mid-Nebraska forecast, or mid-Nebraska temperatures, I should say, 85 in Lex and North Platte, 87 Broken Bow, 89 in Kearney, 88 in Cambridge, 90 in McCook, and the 90s in northern Kansas. More weather info at KRVN.com.
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Eric Church here on the river. Alex Amick here with you. 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Here this summer, lots of fun with a Nebraska beef passport. Your chance to experience all of the great beef Nebraska has to offer. More on that in a few minutes here on the river. On the way, Brooks and Dunn, Tucker Wetmore, little Zach Bryan. But first, Josh Ross.

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1: John Saucier, and this is a Fox News alert. U.S. Central Command says U.S. military has launched what they're calling defensive airstrikes against targets in Iran. Secretary of War Pete Hegseth says these strikes are sent with a message.
2: Those strikes that will happen tonight will be strong. They will be clear. If they happen to happen tomorrow night, they will be wrong and they will be clear.
1: Well, they are happening now. It comes after Iranian forces are believed to have downed a U.S. military helicopter earlier this week. The two U.S. pilots that were on that chopper are safe. Republican Senator John Kennedy telling Fox Business the United States has successfully eliminated Iran's nuclear ballistic missile program and weakened its economy.
3: We have injured severely both the public and private sector of Iran. It'll be 20 years, probably cost $1 trillion. For them to recover.
1: President Trump says U.S. is successfully guiding oil tankers through the Strait of Hormuz despite the Navy's blockade. 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
8: Chance of thunderstorms tonight, otherwise partly cloudy skies. Lows level off around 58, easterly winds 5 to 10 miles per hour. Mainly sunny skies tomorrow, slight chance of thunderstorms, high of 77. Lows dip down to about 48, tomorrow night, clear skies. From the River Weather Center, I'm meteorologist Jennifer Vujicic. Right now, 86.
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0: Combs here on the river. Alex Hammocky with you on 93.1, and lots of fun on the sports calendar here this week. Had a lot of fun on Monday with the Lexington Juniors. They took on Broken Bow, got the win. Now Lex will look to go 2-0 on Kamek Country this week. Gothenburg comes to town Friday. We'll have that game over on Kamek Country. 6:50 pregame, 7 o'clock for the first pitch. And then on Saturday, the Western Nebraska All-Star Football game will be aired on 880 KRVN. 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

Justin Moore here on 93.1 The River. Alex Amicky with you. About ready to wrap things up for your Wednesday and hand the keys over to Backstage Country and this week's host, Scotty McCreery. Before that, though, Kevin Powers and Shaboozy and a little something from Posty and Blake Shelton, all here on The River.

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14: Mid-Nebraska weather.
15: Final check of the forecast tonight. We're going to see a chance for some rain after midnight. 60% chance for some thunderstorms after the midnight hour. That rain chance carries into tomorrow morning. Lows tonight in the 60s. We'll see those northeast winds 5 to 10. Tomorrow after the rain heads out, sunshine in the afternoon, upper 70s and a windy one. Northwest winds 20 to 40. Upper 80s for Friday and Saturday. Looks to be sunny. Could see some rain on Sunday. More weather info online at KRVN.com. As that'll wrap things up for me as I hand the keys over to Backstage Country. Don't forget tomorrow to start off your morning with Mornings in the Country with Gene, Bryce, and Alex. I've been Alex Hammocky. Good talking to you here today. See you tomorrow here on The River.
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2: Hey, all, it's Elena, and what a fun week so far on Backstage Country. Thanks to our host, Scotty McCreary. You ready to go again?
3: Oh, you know it. I'm ready. Today is going to be off the charts. I can already feel it. We got plenty of country music lined up, including some of my songs, stories about them, and I know a whole lot more.
2: Oh, yeah. You got to keep it right here because it's all coming up on Backstage Country.
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